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0: 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Another chance to get yourself a spot on standby. The next Kiss Key song you're listening out for, revealed in 10 minutes. 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
4: There's a collision heading outbound on the Ringwood Bypass on the Maroondah Highway exit with the left-hand lane closed, and Centre Road Bentley East is closed in both directions between East Boundary Road and the Mabrabin Hospital until early Monday morning. Absolute bargains on now at JB Hi-Fi. 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The Kiss Cast. Grey skies. 13 degrees. A little warmer tomorrow. Right now, 10 degrees. First with Kiss traffic and weather together.
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0: It's a life upgrade. 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
2: We've got a breakdown on the Westgate Freeway heading outbound at Williamstown Road. The left-hand lane is out of action and debris in the Burnley Tunnel with two lanes closed. Speeds are at 40 and delays are now starting to build. 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The Kiss Cars, partly cloudy at 13 degrees, a little warmer tomorrow with a top of 17. Right now, 11 degrees. First with Kiss, traffic and weather together.
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Our Cash, Cars and Stars isn't just a prize, it's a life upgrade. 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

0: 1-800-316-1065 is our number here at Kiss. Annalise, what are you up to today?
1: It's been crazy. We're kids sport and busy and racing all over, and we've been living and listening, and we just thought we'd give it a go.
0: Here at Kiss, we've got our cash, cars and stars. 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
1: It's been a crazy few years, and it's just a lot going on in life, and this would just be an incredible reset. And just like, it's just something great to happen. We just thought we'd give it a go.
0: Annalise, you're in the running. Congrats.
1: Thank you so much. That's awesome. Thanks so much.
0: Hey, not a worry at all. If you're not in the draw yet, it's okay. The next Kiss Key song you're listening out for revealed in 10 minutes' time. 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
3: We've got the Ring Road slowing Alterna bound on the Princess Freeway ramp with emergency works closing one lane. Angela's now pushing back to the Deer Park bypass, and Ferris Road Melturner closed at the rail line for level crossing works. Jump onto Mount Cottrell Road instead. 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The Kiss Cast, partly cloudy and 13 degrees, 11 degrees now. First with Kiss, traffic and weather together.
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Our cash, cars and stars. It's not just a prize. It's a life upgrade. So you've got to be listening out for our key song. Here it is.

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19: Melbourne traffic. We've got a broken down truck in the Burnley Tunnel with the left-hand lane closed and speeds are down to 40. Also, a collision in Footscray on Geelong Road at Barkley Road. The right-hand lane is closed in both directions. 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The Kiss Cast, partly cloudy and 13 degrees. A little warmer tomorrow with a top of 17. 11 degrees now. First with Kiss, traffic and weather together.
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0: 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Music from Olivia Rodrigo and Zara Larsson. Minutes away, but first...
1: Kisses.
0: With our cash, cars and stars, you could be in the running to win a brand new car, 10K cash stuffed in the boot, and business class flights to the land of the stars, the USA. 131065 is our number. Hello, Kiss, who's this?
2: Hello, it's Jill. How are you?
0: Jill, I'm well. How are you, my friend?
2: Very, very good. Am I on the list?
0: You are!
2: Fantastic, fantastic. You don't know how much I need this.
0: Why do you need it? Tell me.
2: My car's probably a good 15, 16 years old now, and that $10,000 will just be a bonus and try and go on a holiday after having a really couple of bad years.
0: Worry no more, Jill. You've got yourself a spot on standby. You could be winning our cash, cars and stars, okay?
2: Thank you so much. Thank you. Fingers crossed. Toes crossed.
0: Plenty more opportunities all weekend to get yourself on standby. The next Kiss Key song you're listening out for is revealed in 10 minutes' time. 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
4: Delays continue in the Burnley Tunnel with a broken down truck affecting the eastbound run. The left lane closed and a 40k speed limit in place delays back much of the way to CityLink and the Baldy, where you find another incident slowing the run citybound there as well and delays back to the bridge. Sunshine West, very slow Altona bound on the ring road around the Western Freeway. Reports of a problem there also, and the Greensboro round run isn't any better. 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Kiss Cast, cloudy skies this afternoon, top of 13, right now 12 degrees. First for Kiss, traffic and weather together.
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Ella Langley's Choosing Texas. 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

0: Justin Bieber and Kelly Clarkson coming up soon on Melbourne's number one hit music station. 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
1: Kisses.
0: This thing's insane. You could win a brand new car, $10,000 cash that you find in the boot, and business class flights to the land of the stars, the USA, thanks to United Airlines. 131065 for Kisses, Cash, Cars and Stars. Hello, Kiss, who's this?
2: Mandy.
0: Hey, Mandy, how you going?
2: I'm great, how are you?
0: Mandy, doing really well on a Saturday afternoon, putting people into the draw for Kisses, Cash, Cars and Stars. Would you like to win?
2: Yes, please. Definitely need the money.
0: Well, what about if we give you a car, some cash and a holiday? Then what are you going to do?
2: I'll take it.
0: You've got yourself a spot on standby. You are one step closer to winning this epic prize. Congrats.
2: Excellent. Thank you so much.
0: All weekend, more opportunities to get yourself in the running for Kiss's Cash, Cars and Stars. The next Kiss Key song you're listening out for is revealed in 10 minutes' time. 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
4: Sunshine West. Delays continue on the ring road for the run both ways around the Western Freeway. A crash slowing the run Altona bound with the right lane closed around Boundary Road, and a breakdown sees heavy traffic Greens rebound as well with the left lane closed and a 40k speed limit in place. At Gladstone Park, a breakdown there also for Mickleham Road at the Tullamarine Freeway. The right lane closed inbound for the entry at the Tullamarine, but the Tullamarine itself is moving well both ways. The Victorian Government is delivering real help with half-price public transport until January 1. 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KissCast, cloudy skies about this afternoon, top of 13, right now 12 degrees. Kiss, traffic and weather together.
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2: Give the satisfaction asking how you're doing now. 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

0: 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Footy this afternoon at the MCG, Collingwood and Richmond, the bounce 4:15. It's almost as good as Kiss's Cash, Cars and Stars. Another chance with another key song next. BB Rexha, Faithless, New Religion. 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This key song plays in the next 20 minutes right here on Kiss. Stick around.
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2: Sunshine West. Delays continue on the ring road for the run both ways around the Western Freeway. A crash slowing the run Altona bound with the right lane closed around Boundary Road, and a breakdown sees heavy traffic Greensboro bound as well. The left lane closed and a 40k speed limit in place. At Dufton, traffic slowing on the Monash Freeway for the inbound run around Power Road. Reports of a problem. Delays back to the South Gippsland Freeway merge. 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The Kiss Cast, cloudy skies about this afternoon, top of 13, right now sitting on 12 degrees. That's Kiss, traffic and weather together.
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29: 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Let's get the party started. 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That's when I knew that your heart was scarring. Friends to lovers need a part to star in. 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

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Our Cash, Cars and Stars isn't just a prize. It's a life upgrade. Another chance with another key song too. BB Rexha, Faithless, New Religion. 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

0: 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But first,
1: Kisses.
0: Kisses, cash, cars and stars. You could be walking away with a brand new car with $10,000 cash and business class flights to the land of the stars, the USA. 131065 to get in the running. Hello, Kiss, who's this?
2: Mandy.
0: Mandy, how are you?
2: Yeah, good, thank you. I'm doing a bit of a mum's taxi.
0: Ah, so it sounds like you might need a brand new car.
2: Yes, because I drive an old Colorado.
0: How old are we talking?
2: I don't even know. It needs new tyres and it shudders when I accelerate and, you know.
0: Well, a new car is in order for you. You are on standby. You are one step closer to winning the cars, cash and that holiday to the USA.
2: Amazing. Thank you so much. Yay!
0: All weekend giving you opportunities to get in the running for Kiss's Cash, Cars and Stars. 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
4: Dalton traffic flowing on the Monash Freeway for the inbound run and Power Road with reports of a problem. Delays all the way back now to Narrewarren North Road and the South Gippsland Freeway merge also affected. Now with slow northbound traffic looking to join the Monash inbound. Sunshine West. Delays continue on the Ring Road. Traffic flowing through the work zone. Altona bound with an earlier crash there as well. 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Kisscast dropping to 5 degrees overnight. Clear clearing for tomorrow and a top of 17. Right now it's 12 degrees. First for Kiss, traffic and weather together.
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0: Cars is your ultimate life upgrade. You need to listen out for this key song. Teddy Swims, Mr. Know-It-All is the song you're going to need. 13-1065 is the number you're going to want to have in your phone for your chance to win a brand new car that has $10,000 cash stashed in the boot and United Airlines business class flights to the land of the stars, the USA. This key song plays in the next 60 minutes right here on Kiss. Stick around.
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0: 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Getting you ready for your Saturday night. It's Saturday afternoon. We're having pre's at our place. Enjoy. Another chance for you to get yourself on standby for Kiss's Cash Cars.

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1: You know I'm impatient, so why would you leave me waiting outside the station when it was like -4 degrees? And I get what you're saying. I just really don't wanna hear it right now. Can you shut up for like once in your life? Listen to me. I took your nice words of advice about how you think I'm gonna die lucky if I turn 33. Okay, so yeah, I smoke like a chimney. I'm not skinny and I like pull a Britney every other week. Because

$1,000 cash stuffed into the boot of your brand new car while driving to the airport to jump on a United Airlines flight to fly business class to the USA. 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I know.

Styles. Kiss is your number one hit music station. It's Dan Hill here this afternoon. 131065 is our number. At 417, Teddy Swims as Mr. Know-It-All plays. Your chance to get one step closer to that cash, cars and stars. You could be off to the USA.

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3: Oh, excellent. Love it.
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1: Hi, I'm Hannah Davies. A spot in the Super Netball Grand Final is on the line with the Vixens battling the Fever in Melbourne. The Vixens have dropped their past four games, but captain Kate Maloney senses improvement.
2: We had some great form early in the season, and I know this group has a lot of experience, and I have no doubt they can turn it around pretty quickly.
1: Speaking on 10. And Aussie Maya Joint has drawn childhood idol Serena Williams in the opening round at Wimbledon. The 23-time Grand Slam champion is making a comeback after nearly 4 years out of the sport.
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That's when I knew that your heart was scarring. 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Like, wait, babe, let me.

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15: Hey, this is Ulla on TikTok trending, where I talk about all the hottest moments that are popping up on my feed and the biggest songs. Miss Olivia Rodrigo has just dropped her third studio album and it is a masterpiece. But there's one song that has exploded on TikTok with everyone relating to the heart-wrenching lyrics. You might need a tissue for this one. The Cure, Olivia Rodrigo.

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1: Hey, this is Ulla from TikTok Trending, where I talk about all the biggest songs and the biggest viral trends that are popping up on my feed. So let's talk about hashtag Olivia Dean. 2026 really is her year. I feel like I can't open up my TikTok without hearing one of her songs, and the next one I'm about to play is one of my personal favorites, Something in Between.

Hey, this is Ulla from TikTok Trending, where I talk about all the biggest moments and the biggest trends that are popping up on my feed. If you haven't heard already, Off Campus is the biggest TV show in the world right now. And of course, that means the soundtrack is blowing up. J-Lo and Pitbull's 2011 hit On The Floor is played in a pretty spicy dance scene. I've already seen TikTok users recreating the outfits and claiming them as this year's Halloween costume. I'm obsessed with the song. I'm obsessed with the TV show. We're gonna play it right now. J-Lo.

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4: 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Dwayne Johnson here.
5: Is there something here in Australia that scares you?
4: 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Like, it's crazy. Like,
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4: 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I don't want to see them.
5: 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But,
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5: 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They
4: 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Over. Is this on?
5: Yeah, we're on.
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1: You know I'm impatient, so why would you leave me waiting outside the station when it was like -4 degrees? 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Can you shut up for like once in your life? Listen to me, I took your nice words of advice about how you think I'm gonna die lucky if I turn 33. 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

0: Hey, it's Will and Woody. You're either up early or up late. And welcome to the show. I mean, this is probably the best of the worst bits from the week. I keep saying that. It's not the best of the worst. It's the best of the best. I mean, we consider this stuff to be good, surely.
1: It's just incredible. It's absolutely incredible.
0: I don't think
1: stuff.
0: It's incredible.
1: No, it's amazing.
0: No, I wouldn't have thought it's incredible, but this is
1: the best stuff you will have ever heard.
0: I think this is the best cut of Will and Woody that you're going to hear.
1: Nah, it's better than that. Raise the bar. So I would say power nap now. Pull over, power nap.
0: Why nap?
1: Just a quick power nap because you want to be up and about for when our best bits start.
0: They're starting now.
1: Well, you got a song. You got a 3-minute power nap and then game on, baby.
0: All right. Well, yeah.
1: Will and Woody.

0: happens after midnight, except these two. It's Will and Woody keeping you up.
1: It is Million Dollar Day. We're brought to you by Snooze Woods. I'm very excited to say that today, after 6 weeks of putting people in the draw with a shot to win $1 million yesterday, out of all you guys sitting nervously by your phones in a very weird instruction, Woods, for people to get to higher ground and charge their phone.
2: I'm actually
1: never sounded more like a dad in your life.
2: Well, it's just important. If you missed the call yesterday, you were missing out on an opportunity to come in here and win $1 million. I'm interested to ask you, Bella, did you hear me on the radio say, charge your phone and get to higher ground?
3: I actually did. I was listening to it like all morning and I was like, all right, it's got to be in my hand all day. I was ready.
2: So great advice, Bella.
3: Yeah.
2: Thank you.
1: She wasn't on a hill, though. She wasn't on a ladder.
2: Yeah. Okay, well, maybe you were already at higher ground.
3: I was actually going down an escalator. So I was high and then I went down.
2: So you actually did the opposite to what I told you to do.
3: Yep.
2: All right. Well, I'm glad that the phone tower still picked up a signal, because you did pick up your phone and you found out 24 hours ago that today you have got a 1 in 100 chance of winning $1 million. How'd you sleep last night?
3: Not very well. I was having crazy dreams. And I was up very, very early this morning. I'm speechless, obviously.
1: Yeah, of course.
3: Can't even get my words out.
2: And don't tell us any specific numbers or anything, but are there a few numbers ticking around your head? Because just to tell everyone, just to remind everyone, there are 100 balloons currently to the side of you there, Bella, all in front of lockers. You'll be choosing one of those balloons to pop, taking an envelope out of a locker, and then that will tell you if you have or haven't won $1 million. Is it one number you've got locked in now, or is there a few going on in your head?
3: No, there's one number. As soon as I found out about the balloons, like, one number just stuck out to me. I've had it like throughout my whole life, my whole family's life. It sort of like resonates with everyone. So I was like, you know what?
1: It'd be
3: wrong not to. Yeah.
1: Okay.
2: We've got the boyfriend Horatio here. Horatio, did you throw any numbers in the mix or anything?
4: I did suggest one number for her. I was 6'7". I don't know if it's going to be there, but I'm going to let her make her own choice.
2: Yeah, all right. Okay.
4: All right, man.
2: Are you expecting, like, have you had any discussions around, like, if she does win $1 million, what you'll be getting out of this, Horatio?
4: Oh, hopefully maybe a proposal out of it, mate. Hopefully, she might be the one to be able to propose this year.
2: Oh, all right. Okay.
1: Well, how old are you guys?
3: I'm 24.
1: Okay.
4: I am 21.
2: 21.
4: 22 this year.
1: Okay.
4: Not
1: that
4: bad.
1: Wow, Bella.
2: Little boy toy. A little boy toy.
1: Wow. Wait.
2: And then, Bella, you'll become a sugar mama if you win $1 million.
3: Yeah, definitely. Apparently. Yep.
1: Wouldn't call her a sugar mama.
2: No, fair enough.
1: Hey, so Bella, 24, $1 million.
3: Yeah.
1: That doesn't even stack up.
3: No.
1: I remember you told me that you were going to take your whole family to your auntie's 60th in Greece. Is that right?
3: My auntie's wedding in Greece.
1: In Greece.
3: I really want my grandfather to be able to get there. He's getting a bit
1: older. How old is he?
3: He's
1: getting on.
3: He's getting on.
1: So it could be his last trip sort of thing.
3: And it's his only daughter getting married over there.
1: Wow.
3: I just feel like it would help him get there a bit more comfortably.
1: Of course. Well, PJ, as we said, fly him over private jet.
3: Yeah, exactly. Private jet.
1: Wow. Okay.
2: Have a masseuse there to massage him. Doesn't get the DVT. Yeah, 100%.
1: We're talking DVTs, mate. What are you doing? You're nowhere
2: when
1: today,
2: old
1: mate.
2: People fly, they can get DVT. People need to know
1: why
2: about
1: it. Why are we talking about deep vein thrombosis during $1 million giveaway? Now, let's talk a little bit about the actual giveaway itself. So you've got a 1 in 100 chance. Woody mentioned before, there's 100 balloons there that's on a wall. Now, look, I think something that we just need to state very quickly, if people see this online, it looks like 100 breasts.
3: It does.
1: And the way they wobble as well. I'm not sure who organized the balloons they've also got nipple stickers on them.
2: I think DVT chat was better than this chat.
1: There's all sorts of issues with this. But what is important to note is that they are balloons. So beforehand, you can change your mind as many times as you like. As soon as that pin that we give you pricks the balloon, that is the number that you've chosen.
3: Yep.
1: Okay, and then we've got someone in here called a scrutineer. So there's someone who actually professionally comes in here who's actually going to be here to they're kind of like invigilators, I suppose. Like, we used to have an exam. So they're going to be they are the voice of they are the ones in control. Woody and I don't know the number. We don't know anything about this. This is an independent person that comes in and gives the money away. Okay. So once they come in here,
2: It's all business.
1: It's all
2: they get
1: business.
2: Here. Yeah.
1: Okay.
2: I mean, it's $1 million we're talking about. It is a huge amount of money.
3: It's crazy.
1: But for now, it's a little while away. So you guys are going to go out and have a chill.
3: Mm-hmm.
1: You can think more about your number.
3: Mm-hmm.
1: I think you've already locked it in, but that's good to know. Have a beer. No.
2: I think we've got some champagne on ice, but I think we're saving that for the moment.
1: Yeah. Well, it's tough times here at ARN. We're not just popping champagne, needlessly. What we are going to do is play Can You Hear It right up next, though. So 131065. 131065, if you think you know the difference between beer and soft drink based on the sound of the can opening, please give us a call. We would love to hear from you on the Friday. We'll do the giveaway a little bit later. Bella, Horatio, nice to meet you.
3: We'll see you guys soon.
1: 131065, right now it is Can You Hear It on Million Dollar Day on Will and Woody. Hope you're having a wonderful drive home.
0: It's Will and Woody.

0: ones you've ever been to. Will and Woody keeping you up.
1: $1 Million Day, Woods. So very, very shortly, after 6 weeks of putting you guys in the draw, Bella is going to be playing for $1 million. It's a huge day here for us. Right now, though, it's Can You Hear It?
2: I'm going to hurt this off drink.
3: Can you hear it?
4: It's a beer.
3: Can you hear it?
5: Yeah.
6: Does he know? Does he know? Does he know?
3: Can you hear it?
7: All righty, beer or soft drink? Based on the sound of the can opening, we got Veronica playing first. G'day, Veronica.
8: Hi.
7: Hello.
8: I'm so excited.
7: Bloody oath, Veronica. I mean, this does pale in comparison to the $1 million, but... It's worth reminding you that if you get 16 cans in a row, you win
8: $10,000. Oh, yeah, that's what we're aiming for then.
7: Still good cash. Still good cash. All right, here's can number one, Veronica.
8: Ooh, I'm going to go with a soft drink.
7: Sorry, Veronica. That was a crisp green goblin. That's a beer. Let's go to Claudia here.
1: Why do we always go for the green goblins out of interest?
7: It's the drink of choice of the team.
1: Is that right?
7: Yeah.
1: I didn't know that.
7: That gets a vote amongst the producers because
1: it's a controversial brewer for all sorts of reasons.
7: Is that right?
1: Yeah.
7: Let's go to Claudia. Claudia, here. Claudia, you want to play?
9: Of course I do. Hey, guys.
7: Hello, Claudia. Let's crack straight in. Here's can one.

0: Beer.
1: Yes.
2: Yes, Claudia.
1: Nice, Claude. Well done.
2: I'm feeling a momentum. Let's go straight for Cant 2 here, Claudia. Here we go.
0: Beer.
1: No, that was a softie. I think that you might have just been done by the
2: was
1: the volume on the mic there.
2: Did you? How much did you crank me?
1: Well, just a little bit.
2: That was like an explosion.
1: I know, that was a lot. That was a lot of noise.
2: Sorry, Claudia. Let's go to Rory here. Rory, tell me your story. What do you do?
3: Mate, I'm a DM.
2: A what?
3: I'm a general manager.
1: A DM.
2: Beautiful. Nice. Good leadership. I can hear the leadership.
1: Wait, of like Athlete's Foot or like a company?
3: No, company major. Oh, nice. Good for you.
1: Wow. Oh, here we go.
2: Deliberately leaving out the name, I reckon. Yeah. Smart. Very smart.
1: You,
2: all right, Rory, here's your first can.
3: Beer.
1: Yes.
2: Rory! The GM!
1: Here we go. What's your mic technique with these cans?
2: Mate, you're,
1: too far away. You're too close.
2: No,
1: just be consistent.
2: I disagree.
1: I'm putting you up at the same level. No, you should know that.
2: Sorry, Rory. We're fighting, Rory.
1: It's $1 million day. Everyone's a bit tense. Everyone's a bit tense.
2: All right, Rory, I'm going to go for can two for you. You ready to go?
3: Ready, mate.
1: All right, here we go.
3: Beer.
1: Yes,
2: Rory.
1: Good for you, Rory.
2: Rory can hear it. I reckon Rory can hear it. Rory, beer fan, soft drink fan, both?
3: Beer and soft drink, but beer more, mate.
2: Yeah, beautiful.
1: On you, Rory.
2: Righto. Here is can number three for you, Rory.
3: Beer.
1: No, go again. I think you should go again.
2: What's happened, Will?
1: I think you just...
2: What's happened? What's wrong, Will?
1: It's coming in too hot.
2: Okay, we've decided we're going to go again. Because
1: you get to go again, Rory.
2: I think Australia needs to know, this is the first time that Will has been the one that's adjusting my microphone volume for the crack, and it's all gone to shit. So, Rory, one of the first times ever, we're getting a re-crack because that was so horrific. No one could hear that. It sounded like a tornado hitting the microphone. Rory, you're going for can three again.
3: All right, mate.
2: All right, here we go.
1: He doesn't care.
3: Soft drink.
1: Yes, Rory. Now, I might regret that. I'm sorry.
2: I got a feeling the 10K's coming out of your pocket if Rory gets 16.
1: No, producer Joe, you're furious.
4: That is outrageous.
1: That was unfair. He had unfair conditions.
4: You're
1: I'm a fair player.
2: We've never given someone
1: away cash today, guys. We should just lean in.
4: It's not $1 million and 10,000.
1: Oh, hello, Rory's kids. How are you?
2: Rory, are they your kids or have you just gone to a...
3: I'm doing the daycare run.
2: Okay. All right, let's keep moving. Can number four, Rory. Here it is.
3: Beer.
1: Yes, Rory. Wow, Rory.
2: That's amazing.
1: He just won't go away. He's got a three-year-old screaming in his face. Do you want to tend to your kid, Rory?
3: Yeah, mate. Just give me a second.
2: Yeah, mate. We'll give you a second.
1: It is $1 million day, by the way, if you just tuned in, guys.
2: That's it.
1: Little game of can you hear it? The Wiggles are going to be up next. Rory, on a heater, though. Four cans. He's got a three-year-old. He's on the daycare run.
2: Rory, tell your kids the Wiggles are about to be in here.
1: Yes.
2: That'll make him or her excited.
3: They're all wiggling.
2: Oh, great.
1: All right, we're good
2: to go. Kids, the Wiggles are about to come.
1: Back. Are we back, Rory?
3: Back.
1: Well, right, let's do it. Here we go.
2: Can five.
1: Can five.
3: Beer.
1: No, Rory.
2: Oh, Rory.
1: Now, I think you were done by the microphone again.
2: Don't.
1: We've just got to move on. Sorry.
2: Hey, you're a good player, Rory.
1: Nice to meet you, Rory.
2: You're a great dad because you're about to give your kids a bit of Wiggle Town. The Wiggles, two of them.
1: Yes.
2: In the studio.
1: Yes.
2: Right up next.
1: Yes. River. Blocky and Simon are going to be in the studio, the purple and the red Wiggle guys. So do not go anywhere. They've got a brand new record to talk about. And if you're not sticking around for that, stick around for $1 million day. We're giving away $1 million today, hopefully, here on Will and Woody.
5: 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Roll down your window and crank it up. I double dare you. It's Will and Woody on Kiss.
0: go. Kiss is on everyone's lips.
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7: 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I love it.
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0: just want to keep going. It's Will and Woody keeping you up.
1: It's Million Dollar Day. One of you guys with a shot at $1 million a little bit later on in the show. We're very excited about that, Woods. But yeah, it's also a very big day for our friends, the Wiggles.
2: Oh, yeah.
1: Who have got a brand new album, Sparkle, Circus of Lights, which is available today on all major music platforms. Lockie and Simon are in to talk all about it. Welcome back, guys.
3: Great to be back again. And we brought our sparkle.
1: You did. Yes. You look good.
3: We haven't got $1 million with us, but we've got sparkle.
1: Yeah. How often are you
2: worth $1 million, I tell you.
4: I reckon they could be.
2: Gorgeous. Good.
4: How often are you in the kits? Because you have come in today fully decked out, boys.
3: Yeah, we only do this for you.
1: Oh, is that right?
3: And then the interview we did earlier.
4: All right, well, let's talk about the new album, because I've got a question about one of your songs. I think it's song number two on the album. Mm. Portaloo Yoo-hoo is what the song's called.
1: Don't cut off the Wiggles,
4: mate. I would never.
1: Yeah, don't cut off
4: the Wiggles. So are we referring to portable toilets there? We're trying to promote the use of portable toilets?
3: Yes. Well, you never know where you're going to go, do you? Yes, there is more of a back end story to this. No, there's more of a back story. We originally created a song called Sparkle, which was our take of a kind of Eurovision sort of song.
1: Yes, we watched
3: Eurovision a couple of years ago. Thought, what would a Wiggles Eurovision song look and sound like? And we came up with Sparkle, and then had no idea what to do with it because it's kind of quite removed from what we normally do.
4: Sure, right.
3: And then we had an idea, why don't we do a YouTube special called Wiggle Vision? And within Wiggle Vision, there's the past winners of Wiggle Vision. Portaloo, as in,
1: Dada.
3: Dada.
1: Oh! Yes.
3: So, yeah, a parody on ABBA's Waterloo. And so we kind of went down that path.
4: I'm sure the kids will pick up on that.
3: If you need that long to explain it. It's like a bad joke, isn't it?
4: That's your chat at the live shows.
3: So
1: Wiggle Vision earlier this year.
3: Yeah, that came out as a YouTube special. And so Portaloo, there's another song called Do Do Do Do Do, sung by Helmut von Schmiley.
1: And God, I'd love to be in the creative room for all these.
3: Hongus Dongfish, who did a song called Hootin' Tootin' Jumpsuitin'.
4: I just ask. I mean, this is...
1: Are you going to have way too much fun?
3: I think we have amused ourselves more than anyone who's watched it, but we really had a lot of fun making it. But that's kind of behind the scenes.
4: Would you ever genuinely consider putting your hands up for Eurovision? I feel like you guys are well known all over the world, right? I feel like as a representative of Australia, I mean, we'd be up for it, surely.
3: Oh, well, let's start a campaign. Well, of course, you'd love to, wouldn't you? I mean, that'd be incredible. But that wasn't the point of us going down this path, but yes.
1: Have you been approached, Lockie, for Eurovision?
5: We haven't, but I think with this group particularly, I mean, Delta did so well this year, but I think with the group we've got, I think there is a pitch there.
4: Seriously?
5: There is a pitch. Really?
4: Seriously?
1: I agree.
4: I can't believe no one's thought about this before. Like throwing, because you guys are the most famous, successful band that Australia has ever produced.
5: Mm.
4: You at Eurovision, I can see it, guys.
1: You're there, kids.
4: it's like you guys know something that we don't know. You're locked in for 2027, aren't you? You're locked in.
3: You guys have signed up. It's just hard to know how to answer. It'd be an amazing thing to do, but it's never been something that we've...
1: I'm reading here that you're the top Australian artist on Spotify from the last 3 years.
5: 3 years, yeah.
3: Yeah, now with Portaloo Yoo-hoo, we'll secure that spot.
4: Don't be a do-do-do-do-do.
1: Oh, God, all the other Australian singer-songwriters are rolling in their future graves. Oh, that's great stuff. All right, we've got more with the Wiggles right up next. Now, I should mention, brand new record from them, Sparkle, Circus of Lights, available today on all major music platforms. And I should also mention that the Sparkle Big Show Nationwide Arena Tour kicks off on the 24th of October. Tickets available from 10 a.m. on Thursday, the 2nd of July. So next week, people can get their tickets to go and see you guys live in stadium, which Woody and I have both done. It's an incredible experience.
4: Awesome. So good.
1: All time. We got more with Simon Lockie from the Wiggles up next.
0: Keep Will and Woody just to yourself. Roll down your window and crank it up. I double dare you. It's Will and Woody on Kiss.
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4: Let's get the party started. See you at the bar, you was hardly talking. That's when I knew that your heart was scarring. Friends to lovers need a part to star in. Like, wait, babe, let me.

0: the dead of night comes alive. It's Will and Woody keeping you up.
1: Woods, it's Million Dollar Day, which means one of you guys has got a shot at $1 million. A little bit later on. Right now, though, Simon and Lockie from The Wiggles are in the studio. Got their brand new album, Sparkle, Circus of Lights, available today on all major music platforms. So get your hands on that. Some great hits such as Portaloo, Yoo-Hoo, and Doody Doo Doo Doo Doo Doo. Let me just get that right. Boys, very exciting stuff. All of this stuff coming out. Before we carry on, though, I think that Woods and I were talking about you guys rocking up today. And really just the, because one of the things that people can go and see in your live show, if they get a chance to go and see the Sparkle Big Show, tickets available next week, is that there's the big red ute's a factor. It's in the stadium shows. Yeah. It's everywhere. You guys actually roll around in a big red ute as well. That's not just a marketing ploy, Lockie.
2: No, we have. We have two.
1: You have two.
3: Yeah, yeah. And we've got two big ones and a little big one. That's awfully personal, isn't it? But that's exactly what we have.
4: Which wiggle drives the big red ute?
3: Well, Captain Feathersaws does, but he's only got one eye. So
4: it's a very interesting choice. He holds a sword with one arm as well. What are you doing?
3: We alternate drivers. Okay. Yeah.
2: Yes.
3: Yeah.
4: Okay. Yep.
1: Okay. So we wanted to know, like, because obviously you guys are a protected species in Australia for lots of reasons. You know, you entertain all of our kids. I just read out the number one Australian artist on Spotify for the last 3 years. Everyone looks after you. Everyone cares about you. But what if you blocked somebody in the big red ute?
4: We just love the idea of that. The idea of being double parked in.
1: Would anyone actually get angry at the Wiggles if they got blocked in by the big red ute? I don't know.
3: No.
1: And more importantly, though, Woods, would Tiana, who runs reception here, would she rat out the Wiggles if someone did get angry about being blocked in by the Wiggles?
4: Yeah, and that's exactly what we want to test out right now. So really? You just met the lovely Tiana, who's the receptionist.
3: Yes.
4: She's a huge fan of you guys.
3: Yeah.
4: Right? Has been a fan of the Wiggles since she was a young girl. We want to call her right now as a tradie.
1: A disgruntled tradie.
4: Just a slightly disgruntled tradie who has been parked in by the big red ute.
2: Oh, dear.
4: And we effectively want to find out, will Tiana rat you guys out and say, it's the Wiggles, I saw them, they're here, and they're the ones that have blocked you in? Brilliant. Or will she protect you?
1: Yes.
3: Okay.
1: Yes. Okay. Australia's greatest export. Let's see.
3: Okay.
5: Hi, you've called Australian Radio Network.
6: Hello.
5: Hey, how are you?
6: G'day. Is this Kiss?
5: Yeah, we have Kiss here. Yes.
6: Great. Beautiful. I'm just doing a little bit of work downstairs, and I've got to go out and get a couple more parts. And I've just been parked in by a big red ute.
5: Oh, that's strange. A red ute. Yeah. Whereabouts?
6: It's a big red ute. It's just I'm literally right out the front. I was told that we could have all those car parks. So I've been doing work out the front there. And it's a big red ute that's parked me in. I didn't get the license plate of it. Do you know who is potentially driving that one?
5: In my office, I'm not across anyone having a red ute. I can come down real quick if you like and meet you.
6: Well, while I've got you there, this is going to sound really strange, but I reckon there was a bloke wearing a red skivvy, like a fully grown man wearing a red sparkly skivvy that got out of the car. So I don't know if that helps you out at all.
5: That would be one of the Wiggles. We have the Wiggles coming in for interviews today on air at the moment. I'll reach out to the producers who they're talking to.
6: So you're telling me that the Wiggles in their big red ute has parked me in?
5: Unconfirmed. Unconfirmed.

0: He regretted it.
1: Because, guys, you have no idea the car parking on this complex.
2: It is their ute, though, so if you can get that one taken out of the building, that'd be nice. Yeah. Get it towed.
1: Yeah, leave it with me. Leave it with me. I've got it. Thank you.
2: Look at the control you have over the Australian public. You're loved.
3: One of the number plates is toot.
4: Is it really? You're driving along and you forget you're in it.
2: Of course.
4: And everyone's looking at you, going, yay! Like, how do they know it's me?
0: You've got the Dorothy the Dinosaur costume flying in the wind out the back.
4: Yeah, drying it off.
0: All right, boys. Well, congratulations. Yeah. Another album for the Wiggles. Sparkle, Circus of Lights, available today on all major music platforms. And again, tickets for the big show, the Sparkle Big Show, next week, Thursday the 2nd of July. People can see you all over the country in a nationwide arena tour. As I said, I've seen it. Woody, you've seen it. It's awesome.
2: Such a good show.
0: Congrats on all the success. And keep having so much fun.
4: Yeah, we are so lucky.
3: Yeah, we are.
0: You're having so much fun. It's so cool.
4: It is so good. And good luck to anyone today who's going to win $1 million.
3: I know.
4: That's what I say.
0: Yeah.
4: That'll be a lot of fun.
0: Yeah.
2: All right.
0: That would be a lot of fun.
5: You're ready, Sparkle.
3: That was Simon.
4: Excuse me.
6: Don't keep Will and Woody just to yourself. Roll down your window and crank it up. I double dare you. It's Will and Woody on Kiss. I'm
5: just living that life. We've given away cash.
1: You've made my life.
5: We've given away cars.
1: I don't want to come in.
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0: Woody, you're either up early, up late, or maybe you're still out.
1: Bloody oath. Maybe you're heading to kick-ons right now. You're in the cab, you're in a car share, or maybe you've got a Dezo driver heading towards kick-ons, and you're probably thinking to yourself, ooh, the cute boy that I'm interested in, but I just don't know how to talk to that cute boy. Well, listen to us right now because we're going to have some sparkling banter and conversation and just bring it up with those cute boys like you thought of it yourself.
0: Yep.
1: That's our gift to you.
0: Yep. I don't want to be involved in that.
1: Okay. That's just advice from Uncle Woody here.
2: Oh, don't call yourself Uncle Woody. Really, really, really sick.
0: All right.
2: Bill Woody.

0: drop dead.
1: Up late or up early? It's Will and Woody keeping you up.
2: Million Dollar Day, Woods. Which means after 6 weeks of hundreds, thousands of you guys entering this competition for your shot at $1 million today, we're going to do it. It's less than 10 minutes time. It is all thanks to Deal or No Deal, a Millionaire Hot Seat weeknights from 6:30 on Channel 10. Now we have the very lucky player. I was going to call you a winner, but yeah. I mean, like, you're already a winner in our eyes, Bella.
3: I'm still a winner.
2: It sounds like you've been saying that to yourself over and over again in a dark room.
4: You're not looking happy at this day. You look like a wreck, I'm going to be honest, Bella. How are the nerves?
3: I don't really have many words at the moment. I'm feeling good, but it's been a roller coaster, to say the least.
2: Of course. Okay. Yep. Any deviation on the number? Let's not say the number at this stage, but
3: sticking with the number. Okay. No, like, thoughts have ever, like, crossed my mind to change it.
2: Okay. Yep. Oh, that's good. Well, at least that's, you know, a sense of resolve there. Yeah. That's a beautiful thing. It is a 1 in 100 shot, guys. So Bella will be popping one of the balloons on the wall next to us very, very shortly. If she picks the right balloon, 1 in 100, she goes home with $1 million, Woods. And the guy who is in charge of that, to my right, I mean, gee whiz, he takes up most of my peripherals. It is Bradman the Scrutineer, who's in here.
4: So Bradman, do you know what number?
5: I have no idea.
4: You have no idea as well.
5: I'm just here to stuff the boxes and then watch what happens.
4: Okay, because that's what...
2: the boxes? What do you mean by
5: stuff
2: that?
5: The door, the balloons, whatever.
2: Right, okay.
4: So Bradman, Bradman was working feverishly and we were all watching him outside because you really do have a stunning physique, Bradman, but you were effectively putting things in all the lockers there.
5: Yes.
4: And you're just following direction there. You're just putting envelopes into lockers.
5: Yes, and then I believe one of them out of the 100 says $1 million.
2: Okay. God. And then the second part of this is you have an envelope in front of you, which is the control envelope, which the number is written in.
5: Yes.
2: So we confirm
5: Bella
2: that.
5: If she does not win, I can open this and reveal the number that it is in.
2: Okay.
5: If you do win, it stays.
2: There's no need to open the envelope.
4: Okay.
2: Wow. Okay, so all this is happening in, less than 5 minutes, guys, so we better keep things moving. Oh, jeez.
4: You're going to
2: vomit in your mouth?
3: Oh, my gosh, this is not real. Oh, my goodness.
2: Very quickly, I've just got a couple of questions to ask Bradman. First of all, is your title scrutineer, like if they call you out on a plane or anything, like it's like doctor? Are you scrutineer Bradman?
5: Yes, for today I am.
2: Really?
5: The next 5 minutes, I'll take that title.
2: Wow.
4: What do you mean for today? Like, are you like an air tasker or something? Like, what are we?
5: I'm a PT.
2: You're a PT.
5: Personal trainer.
4: So you are actually here for intimidation. Like, they could just bring a huge guy.
5: They heard $1 million and said, it's my turn. I'm going to step up.
4: And no one will mess with this guy. Yeah, that's a good decision. That is a great decision. Yes.
2: Awesome. Second of all, what do you deadlift?
5: 380 kilos.
2: Jesus.
4: Get what?
5: Yes.
4: 380 kilos.
3: Oh my gosh!
4: Why? Bella,
2: not sure what's more scary. Oh, the shot at $1 million or a guy that deadlifts 380 kilos. You got both. Right up next, Australia. That's the magic of this bit. We're gonna go. We're gonna go to a very, very quick break on the other side. Bella, one shot.
3: Yep, one opportunity.
1: It's Will and Woody.

0: Allison.
1: Nothing good happens after midnight, except these two. It's Will and Woody keeping you up.
2: We are live in front of 100 balloons. One of them holds $1 million inside it. It is Million Dollar Day, guys. We've got Bella here, who is chosen out of the hundreds, out of the thousands of people who tried to get through to win a shot at getting this close to life-changing money. Bella, we've asked this a lot in the last hour, but how are you feeling?
3: It doesn't feel real. Like, how did I... Like, so many people would have registered. I don't understand how I'm, like... Like, they chose me.
2: Well, you're right. You're right in the demographic, mate. Let's be honest.
4: It's no accident. It's no fluke.
5: And you're training to be a midwife as well, Bella. You're 24 years old. I asked you before, obviously the plans tonight are very different if you win compared to if you don't win.
3: Yep.
5: If you win the $1 million, what are we doing tonight? We've brought your boyfriend Horatio. Horatio's already nodding. He's got a very interesting look on his face. He's thinking about the $1 million night. What would we be doing if we won tonight?
3: Maybe getting a little hotel room.
2: Of course.
3: Fancy dinner, some drinks, and just like taking everything in and
5: Sick. That'd be amazing.
3: That'd be amazing.
2: Horatio, you already look like you won $1 million. You've got this smugness about you, mate. Like a beautiful smugness.
6: You're just thinking of what to buy when she gets the money.
2: Good for you, mate. All right. We don't need to go into that list for all sorts of reasons. We've got the scrutineer here, Bradman. He's the one who's going to be the independent judging body behind this. So everything, all the pieces are set, guys. We are ready to go. Bella, there are 100 balloons behind you. I'm about to pass you a pin with you. You will prick one of those balloons with... Now, let's talk about your number. You said it hasn't changed since the start.
3: Yep.
2: What are you going for?
3: I'm going for number 8.
2: Okay.
5: So in the whole 24 hours, was there a top 3 numbers? Like, if it wasn't 8, what would it be?
3: Well, he told me to do 6, 7, but it wasn't even like a... I didn't even think like, oh, maybe. It was just like, no. It was 8 the whole time.
5: You've been sure.
3: Okay. Yeah.
2: Have you? I mean, if it was me, can I say if it was me? Now that she's
5: ask
2: chosen.
5: The scrutineer. Scrutineer, are we allowed to give our opinion?
2: We're allowed to just have a little bit of a...
5: Because we don't know. We have no idea what this is behind. So just don't take anything from this as well, I'd say, Bella.
2: What number are you going for, Woods, if you got a chance? So Horatio's 67. Surely your mum had one. Surely.
3: No, everyone's
2: going number 8 in your family.
3: Literally, everyone. Okay. Before they asked me, they said, oh, we know you're going to do number 8.
2: Okay, cool. Yeah. All right. And it's a Chinese lucky number 8. It's a very powerful number. It's a classically lucky number.
5: That's good.
2: That's a good thing. Number are you, Woods?
5: For me, I don't know anything about these things, averages, laws, whatever. But for me, it just feels like it's going to be a deeper number. I don't know. Like, I don't even know who put this together, but whoever was doing it, I'm thinking like a 79.
2: 79?
5: 79 is what I'd throw up there.
2: Okay.
5: But it's not about me.
2: It's not about me. My number's 24. That's just 24. My lucky number. That's what I would be going for. And at the end of the day, it's a 1 in 100. You're always going to go for the number that resonates most strongly for you.
3: Definitely.
2: Because if you don't go for that number and we choose number,
3: I would never
2: disaster.
3: Forgive
2: you,
3: myself.
2: You and your family, you'd be excommunicated.
3: Yep.
2: We'd probably never hear from you again.
5: And Bella, I do want to remind you, so it sounds like you are going to be popping number 8.
3: Mm-hmm.
5: Glitter or some confetti will pop out of it. Mm-hmm. That doesn't mean you've won.
3: Yep.
5: There's confetti in all the balloons.
3: Cool.
2: Oh, good shout.
5: Yeah,
2: wow,
5: yeah.
2: Someone was listening in the debrief.
5: Thank
2: good
5: you.
2: For you.
5: I've never been to a meeting before, but this one had a lot of meetings.
2: I didn't pick up on that, but no, that's really important.
5: So, yes, confetti will pop out of anything that you pop. But after you pop the balloon, there is a locker, and that'll have an envelope in it.
3: Mm-hmm.
5: Pop, bring the envelope out.
3: Yep.
5: I think we're ready to go.
2: I'm ready.
3: Okay.
2: Oh,
5: that was the most disappointing pop I have ever. I mean, for those that didn't see it, it was the slowest deflation of a balloon. Everyone's devastated.
2: Didn't pop.
5: I don't know who put the props together,
2: but
5: not, no sound for radio, just a
2: it just shrunk. It was.
4: It's actually still got a bit of. I'll just push the rest of the air out.
2: Oh my god!
4: It was like some bok choy getting cooked in some boiling water.
2: Oh man, it looks pathetic. It really does. It looks limp. All right.
4: Okay, we'll move past that.
2: Just turn. Oh my Bella. God! Look, that actually just looks like a scrotum. That's turned into.
4: I'm going to get rid of that.
2: All right, that's not the look, is it? We're going to get rid of that. We're going to find out whether behind that scrotum is now $1 million.
1: Up late or up early? It's Will and Woody keeping you up.
0: Go. Kiss is on everyone's lips. Kiss. Mwah.
7: Kiss. I love it.
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18: 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Like a monster 85 inches staggering $1,200 off. 65 inch QLED tossed out over $700 off. And over 960 smashed on the Samsung 77 inch OLED. 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
1: So just a quick reminder, this is all thanks to our friends at Deal or No Deal and Millionaire Hot Seat weeknights from 6:30 on Channel 10 Woods. But 6 weeks has led up to this moment. Everyone listening to Kiss has been hanging out for this. Thousands of people in the draw to have a shot, a 1 in 100 chance at $1 million. Bella has seriously, underwhelmingly, popped one of the balloons here on the wall.
2: It's the slowest deflation we've ever had on radio in any competition. The fact of the matter is, though, it still represents $1 million, mm-hmm. Bella.
3: Yep.
2: There was a locker behind the very unimpressive-looking deflated balloon. There was an envelope in that locker.
3: Yep.
2: You have that envelope in your hands right now.
3: I do.
2: You are mere moments away from finding out if you are about to win $1 million. If your feet haven't stopped tapping and moving.
3: A little bit shaky.
2: I mean, I think over to you, whenever you're ready.
1: Whenever you're ready, mate.
2: You can open up that envelope and we all find out together.
3: Oh, my gosh. The suspense is crazy.
1: God. She's opening it up.
3: Oh!
1: It says no prize.
3: That's okay.
1: Bella.
3: That's okay, guys. That's all right.
2: It's been a fun afternoon.
3: It has been.
2: It's been a fun afternoon. And, you know, like, we love you and Horatio, so we're going to sort out dinner for you guys.
3: Oh, thank you.
2: Dinner on us.
1: You still get to have your special dinner together, guys.
2: That's exactly right.
1: Please go out. Now, can we just indulge in a little bit of the could have beens, because we have the scrutineer here, Bradman, and we all want to know what number she should have gone for.
2: Just to remind everyone, Horatio thought 67, I said 79, you said 24,
1: yeah,
2: Will.
1: I think so.
4: The magic number is 19.
1: Oh, so no one anywhere near it.
3: Is there
1: absolutely no magic in that?
2: Any link to 19 at all?
3: No, thank goodness.
2: Yeah, there you go.
1: Not to be today, Bella.
3: Thank you so much
1: for playing. Yeah. Thank you for being an amazing winner.
3: Thank you for having me.
1: Good luck on your journey to be a midwife.
3: Thank you.
1: Go and have a wonderful dinner with Horatio. Thank you so much for coming in. To everyone else who listened along, thank you so much. It's been a wonderful competition to everyone that played the quizzes throughout the last 6 weeks.
2: I'll try and get a good balloon pop as well, just because we missed it before. They were all really disappointing.
0: Up late or up early? 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

0: nights that just want to keep going. It's Will and Woody keeping you up.
1: 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You're standing next to a spray bottle of kerosene. 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
2: I'm pumped.
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7: Love letters from in the war in 1940. They're very close to my heart. They were my aunties.
1: I can't conscionably burn.
2: This is House of the Dragon, man. You need to put your big boy pants on. We're burning something sentimental.
8: I want to put up my engagement ring.
1: Whoa.
5: I'm going to throw in a wall-hung grandfather clock.
9: My silver medal that I won overseas in an international archery competition.
10: I've got my taekwondo belt.
11: The hair from both of my first kids' haircuts.
12: I'm thinking my entire baby photo album.
13: I've got my makeup kit here.
14: I am going to offer you my diary, handwritten, full of teenage angst, and I'll even wrap it in my wedding dress.
1: Whoa!
2: Never in a million years did I think we were going to end up with an item like Jess is potentially about to throw in the fire right now for $10,000. So, Jess, this is all the letters that you received, all the medical paperwork from when you received a heart and liver transplant?
15: Yes. So it's got a lot of photos, conversations that my family wrote to me while I was my transplant and throughout my recovery in ICU.
1: Oh my gosh. Well, let's just talk very quickly about this. So you were the first person...
15: So I'm the first person in New Zealand and Australia to have a heart and liver transplant performed on someone born with heart disease. So I already had all the pre-existing complications throughout my life. Yeah, and my death rate was higher than my survival rate.
1: Wow, what a journey.
15: Yeah, so it's been really intense.
1: That's crazy,
2: and
1: man.
2: You've obviously held on to all these extraordinarily private and intimate letters between you and your loved ones as you were going through a stage of your life where you thought you were potentially going to die.
15: Yeah.
2: And these all look handwritten, so there's no copies of these?
15: No, there's absolutely no copies of these. They are all handwritten by everyone who would just come visit me day by day.
1: Oh,
15: yeah.
1: That's really
15: and
1: beautiful.
15: I spent about 53 days in ICU.
1: Can I ask you a side question very quickly? Do you ever feel like you have parts of her in you now that you have her heart?
15: I always think of that, and I get asked a lot, like, if my demeanor's changed and my emotions, which it hasn't, but my taste buds have changed a lot.
1: You're kidding.
16: You got her taste.
15: Well,
16: what
15: I don't know.
16: What did you start appreciating?
15: So I started liking peanut butter.
2: What?
15: Which I used to not like before transplant.
16: Before a new heart.
15: Pumpkin. Onion.
1: It's probably the liver, isn't it, rather than the heart?
15: Yeah, probably. It was like probably thirsty for more veggies because I've started like loving vegetables all of a sudden.
1: Wow.
2: What would you do with the 10 grand?
15: I think just living 25 years with heart disease, I've never been able to travel anywhere or I've had to stay very close to home. So I think I'd put this money towards actually going somewhere where I've actually wanted to go.
1: Cool.
15: I have a lot of family from Cyprus I've never met because I've never been able to travel to Europe. So
1: love that.
15: For that
1: good for you.
15: Yeah.
1: All right, so this is moving on in lots of ways. It's happening right now. First of all, Woody got here before me, so he's been approved to spray kerosene on the fire.
2: If it's okay, is there an entry or a letter from someone that you feel comfortable reading to us?
15: Yep, so I'll read one from my mum. Jess, you gave me...
2: Oh. Okay, take your time.
15: You gave me the scare of my life today when we were chatting to the ICU nurses. Your blood pressure dropped and suddenly all the alarms went off. Everyone came in the room. They emptied out as soon as possible and doctors came running. This is the time that you went into cardiac arrest and we thought we lost you forever.
2: Should we throw this stuff in
1: ready?
2: The fire?
1: Ready to let go now.
15: Get rid of that.
1: Well done.
2: Okay,
1: right,
2: here we go. Let me
1: for $10,000.
2: I'm going to kerosene the fire right up.
15: Can I do it all together?
1: Yeah,
2: go for it.
1: Wow.
16: Burn, baby, burn.
15: Go.
16: Yeah.
15: Ah, look at that. ash. It's all ash. It's all ash.
16: Round of applause for Jess, everyone that's here. Great work.
2: How, wow. How do you feel, Jess?
15: Yeah, I feel right. Obviously, like, emotional.
1: Yeah, there's a lot there.
15: But it's definitely time to let go of all this, yeah, the past 25 years.
1: Yeah, wow.
2: Such an extraordinary journey it's you've crazy. Been on. You should be so incredibly proud that you managed to get through that. I'm sure your mum's incredibly proud of you. And if we can focus on the positive from this as well, you have just won yourself $10,000. Where's it going? Where's the cash going? Obviously, there's the trip overseas. Yes. Is there anything else, Jess?
15: I have a few fines to pay, so it might.
1: All right, well, we hope you're having a wonderful drive home. You can see all this on the socials, Will and Woody, on the Kiss socials as well. It has been all thanks to Season 3. Woody, stop it with
2: sorry.
1: The kerosene.
2: Sorry.
1: Season 3 of House of the Dragon, which is now streaming on HBO Max. Go and check it all out. It is Will and Woody. Hope you're having a wonderful drive home.
0: To say goodbye to Will and Woody.
17: 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I'm
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0: This is Chris and Amy in the morning on Kiss.
1: Hey, good morning, everyone. We're back. Happy Sunday, Amy.
2: Morning, sunshine. How are you?
1: Well, I'm well, thank you.
2: You are?
1: Yeah. How are you? Are you well, mate?
2: I'm good.
1: There's a bee in her bonnet, everyone. I can tell.
2: I'm a little bit cranky with some boys in my street. We've got some kids in the area. They've got e-bikes. I have said to my son, do not under any circumstance get on an e-bike.
1: I was going to say which son, but they're 6 and 8. It doesn't really matter which one.
2: Right?
1: Yeah.
2: Now, one of my sons has gotten on the e-bike against my well wishes and has fallen off it and hurt himself.
1: Was he wearing a helmet?
2: He was wearing a helmet,
1: good
2: apparently.
1: Boy.
2: He did lie to me and tell me it was his push bike, and then another mum actually told me the truth. And Ryan and I were talking about it, and Ryan was like, send him to his room for an hour. And he was like, there has to be a consequence. And I said, yeah, I just don't know sending him to his room is the right answer. Do you know who I called?
1: Let me think.
2: I called Jen from Connected Parenting.
1: Oh, your parenting expert.
2: My parenting expert.
1: I was way off.
2: And I said, what do I do with this? Because he's done this thing. He knows it's wrong. He's then lied to me. Ryan wants to put him in his room. And she goes, no. She said, let me ask you this. When you were 8, and all your girlfriends were doing something that you knew your parents didn't want you to do, but every single one of them had had a turn, what would you have done? And I said, yeah, I would have had a turn as well.
1: Yeah.
2: And she goes, and then would you have gone home and told your parents, or would you have lied about it? I said, yeah, I can see where you're going with this.
1: I'll tell you the other thing about young Amy Gerard, you wouldn't be the last one to be trying it either.
2: Like, I would have been the first.
1: You would never get to the point where everyone else had done something.
2: Exactly right. So there was a lesson in there for me and for Bobby, who thankfully came off unscathed. It could have been worse.
1: Yeah.
2: Did give him a little bit of a shock, though. But I'm just like, who are these parents who are buying their kids e-bikes?
1: How old was the kid that had the e-bike?
2: 9.
1: 9?
2: 9.
1: Yeah.
2: 16? Go for gold, play on, but 9?
1: I don't want to sound like an old man, but, you know, 9.
2: It's too
1: young. Shouldn't, right?
2: Yeah, anyway.
1: Anyway, I'm with Ryan. There should be consequences. Give him an absolute hiding. And just say, look, one more bruise. Like, he goes from the bike crash.
2: Oh, my God.
1: Never touched him.
2: You are a prick.
1: All right, coming up, we're going to talk about the slang that every generation has used. I'll give you some old-timey slang, some newer ones. You can pick which generation these words are from. Chris and Amy.

0: Chris and Amy in the morning on Kiss. Each generation has their language, right?
1: Like a slang.
0: Well, English as a language, and I'm assuming other languages do change over time.
1: Yes.
0: So I've seen a thing here on the Instagram. It's the top buzzwords and slang words from each generation.
1: Yeah.
0: But it goes way back. So any age you are listening right now, we're going to cover you.
1: Yes.
0: And go back, see if you remember these and if you know what they mean as well.
1: Okay. Because
0: this first generation,
1: yeah.
0: Gen Alpha.
1: Some weird words.
0: I don't know what
1: there.
0: Gen Alpha is, but they were born after 2010. They're the K-pop demon hunters generation, and their favorite words are skibbity.
1: Oh, right, skibbity. Toilet.
0: Oh, that's easy. I was trying to say the hard way. Bussin. Really good.
1: Slay.
0: Haven't got slay here.
1: Mate, slay's there.
0: No, oh, hang on. Slay's coming up.
1: Slay's there.
0: You're skipped a generation.
1: Oh, really?
0: Slay's old, man.
1: No.
0: Oh, Slay's old yesterday. Okay. Gyat is a big butt.
1: Gyat, yep. I've
0: yapping,
1: heard that.
0: Talking too much.
1: Yeah,
0: well, I knew
1: okay,
0: yapping.
1: Yep.
0: Sigma,
1: yeah.
0: Lone alpha
1: means
0: male.
1: Where you're cool. Yep.
0: Phantom tax.
1: Never heard that.
0: That's stealing food. A phantom tax. Ever
1: okay.
0: heard that?
1: No.
0: Oh, anyway, but that's alpha. What you were talking about was actually Gen Z. This is more our time, Amy.
1: They're really.
0: Buzzwords. Oh, we sort of straddled
1: I'm
0: Gen
1: in the
0: 80s. Z and the. Yeah.
1: We're
0: well,
1: Gen X, bud. Oh, no, I'm a millennial.
0: Millennial. Well, this is Gen Z.
1: Yeah.
0: We got Riz. We got No Cap. Sus. Bet. Mid. And Slay.
1: This is all wrong.
0: What is it?
1: This is all those words. When are you saying that's come out?
0: That was Gen Z. So if you're born between 97 and 2012.
1: No. Riz and No Cap, they're all words that are being used now.
0: Well,
1: this article's
0: well, Gen Z are
1: stupid.
0: Still around.
1: No, I know they're still around.
0: But they're
1: but
0: still using those words. It started with them.
1: No. Okay, sure.
0: All right, we'll see how you think the rest of it is. It's off Instagram, so
1: sure,
0: I assumed it was
1: must be truth.
0: Gospel.
1: Yep.
0: The millennials.
1: That's
0: maybe
1: us.
0: Maybe
1: that's
0: this
1: us.
0: Here we go.
1: I feel like you could have got a better song. You're gonna be the
0: one that saves me. You would have liked like Yeah by Usher, right?
1: Like, yeah, or like Coolio.

0: Gangster's Paradise.
1: Okay, imagine that if you prefer. YOLO.
0: YOLO.
1: Bay.
0: Bay.
1: On Fleek.
0: Never use that.
1: Lit.
0: Yep.
1: Let's Get Lit.
0: Yep.
1: Savage.
0: Yep.
1: Brutally Honest and Basic.
0: Have used all them. And you know what else I used to use? I always used to say Neck Minute.
1: Neck Minute.
0: Yeah, like Neck Minute. I don't even know what it means.
1: Is it from like chick chick boom kind of video? That
0: I don't know, but I use it all the time still. And my 10-year-old daughter was like, "You've spelt necks wrong, Mum." Mm. I was like, oh.
1: Wonder what happened to her. Give us a call if you're the chick chick boom girl. Give us a call, 31065. No, please do.
0: Okay.
1: We'll have a chat, see what's going on. I like the cut of her jib. All right, let's go back another generation to Gen X. Because they're like, whatever.
0: Whatever.
1: Dude.
0: Oh, my God.
1: Rad.
0: Rad.
1: Bogus.
0: Oh, wow.
1: Remember Bill and Ted's Bogus Journey?
0: Yep.
1: Although that was more 90s. I don't know. Psych.
0: I say psych all the time.
1: Psych. And totally. A lot of them feel like Friends. I feel like I'm Chandler in Friends going, totally.
0: But I feel like they're just normal words. I feel like our generation, YOLO, bae, they're just made up words. And
1: words like bogus and stuff, they've had time to become more legitimate words.
0: Okay.
1: Let me see what you think of the baby boomers.
0: This is our mum and dad.
1: Yes. Far out, man. Peace out. Bummer.
0: Okay.
1: It's a bummer. That's someone, you know, just a killjoy.
0: Yeah.
1: Dig it. Psyched. Not psyched, but they're psyched.
0: Psyched.
1: And, of course, groovy.
0: Oh, groovy,
1: groovy,
0: baby.
1: So they're the hippies, the baby boomers. We're going back further, don't worry.
0: Oh, even further.
1: The generation before, apparently, is called the silent generation.
2: We did the monster mash. It was a graveyard.
1: They also liked a bit of groovy.
2: It caught on in a flash.
0: Great song.
1: Crossover there. The Bee's Knees. This song's the Bee's Knees. It's the Bee's Knees, Daddy-O.
0: Daddy-O.
1: Daddy-O. It's hip.
0: It's hip.
1: It's square. Oh, no, don't be square.
0: Don't be square.
1: Be a cool cat.
0: Cool cat.
1: Cool cat.
0: I still use all of those as well.
1: Hmm.
0: Maybe I'm from the... Is that the silent generation?
1: Yeah. Looking,
0: yeah, wow.
1: Looking probably to retire a few of those. All right, see if you know any of these.
0: Oh, God. Listen to this song.
1: It's Fred Astaire, who was definitely straight. Okay, this is the greatest generation. World War One, we're talking. Wow, that sounds swell.
0: Swell.
1: Swell. Hey, why don't you scram? Get out of here, scram.
0: Scram.
1: That's baloney.
0: Are they American?
1: Baloney.
0: Yeah.
1: Well, the only films I've seen from that time were American, so
0: yep.
1: Baloney. What's this guy, wise guy? That's a bunch of jalopy.
0: Jalopy.
1: Is it jalopy?
0: What is jalopy?
1: I don't know. But I don't know. I tell you what, we better wrap this up, though, because
0: let's
1: we're going too
0: up.
1: Long. And the big cheese here at KISS won't like us going too long.
0: Okay.
1: The big cheese.
0: So this is like American gangster
1: like
0: era.
1: I tell you what, they don't make music like they used to, do they? Yeah!
2: We did the monster mash.
1: Bring it back. This is Chris and Amy in the morning on KISS.
3: 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KISS is on everyone's lips.
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0: Kiss with Chris and Amy in the morning. We love our mums here.
1: Yes, we do.
0: Our mums, all mums, lots of mums listening, and we like to keep our finger on the pulse of what the mums of Australia are on about this week. So let's check in with the Facebook mums group.
2: What's the big issue in the Facebook mums groups?
0: I get a lot of these now, by the way, because I'm on
1: Georgie's
0: Facebook for the marketplace, so I actually see the mums group things I'm in. I'm cosplaying as a woman online, yes.
1: All right, this mum has written, "Hey mums, we've been lucky to conceive easily with our other kids, but trying for our final baby has been so much harder and it's taking an emotional toll. I'm almost 40, so starting to worry about time and the age gap, and today I'm in tears starting my period again. Has anyone been through something similar or have any advice? I will try anything. I've even sat upside down literally after we finished. Ha." Huh.
2: Big issue.
1: What's your advice, Paigey?
0: This will come as a shock to you, but as a white man on the radio, sometimes I know the time to not say a thing.
1: Well done.
0: And
1: now's one of them.
0: Yeah.
1: I can sympathise with this lady, one of my good friends. She had her first kid a little bit later in life through IVF as well, and then desperately wanted to give him a sibling. And they went back more IVF, and they tried and they tried, and same thing, took an emotional toll, not only on her
0: and
1: mental
0: financial
1: health,
0: but, by the way, as well.
1: Yeah, not only on her mental health, but also her body. Like, being injected with so many hormones and stuff, doesn't sound like this lady is doing IVF. I mean, if she is that desperate for one, maybe that is something to consider. Trying to fall pregnant naturally at 40 is a lot harder. Obviously, the older you get, the chance of you falling pregnant becomes smaller and smaller.
0: And that's from your husband as well. I mean, it's not just your body. His sperm's getting
1: His
0: older too.
1: His sperm quality is becoming, like, worse. And her egg count would be dropping. So I would say she's only really got another year or two in her where, you know, before it becomes basically impossible. I mean, I know people have babies later on at 45 and stuff, but even that would be so taxing on a woman's body at that age. I'm not even 40 and my body already hurts. I couldn't imagine being pregnant now. My advice would be to weigh up how taxing it is on your mental health. It sounds like she's got other kids, so I'm assuming plural, maybe two, maybe three. If I had the two kids already and she was really, really desperate to have a third, I would maybe talk to a fertility specialist, maybe do some investigating, see what's going on. And then, you know, maybe after a couple of years of trying, maybe it's time to just focus on the children that you do have.
0: You could have an affair to make sure it's not your husband's sperm that is the...
1: Doesn't sound like she's wanting to have an affair.
0: No, I've misread it again. me and the Facebook mums.
1: You're really
0: mums
1: good
0: group.
1: At that.
0: Me and Facebook mums, we're just not on the same page on anything.
1: Funny that. Really. It's probably because you've got different genitals.
0: What was the last thing you read in the line about... I sit down.
1: I will try anything. I've even sat upside down literally after we finished. So this is an old wives' tale.
0: The gravity of the... Yeah,
1: my mum used to tell me to do a handstand against a wall to keep the swimmers in.
0: Mm.
1: Yeah.
0: And you said mama was already upside down against the wall.
1: I didn't.
0: What do I do?
1: Yeah.
0: Okay. Good luck, I guess.
1: Yes.
2: Big issue.
0: Thanks for throwing me one that I...
1: couldn't answer.
0: Yeah, I love commenting on 40-year-old women's bodies.
1: I know, it
0: always ends well.
1: I was setting you up for failure, wasn't I?
0: Okay, we've got a sad sack in the studio today. It's our producer, Ego.
1: Oh, get some tissues.
0: A little while ago, Amy Gerard, you were in this spot. You were 39.9 years old.
1: Yeah.
0: About to turn 40, but it hits differently for men.
1: Oh,
0: I'll tell you.
1: He's about to cry.
0: The turning 40 blues. We're going to get into it with Ego next on Kiss. Okay. It's Chris and Amy in the morning.
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4: 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Like, it's crazy. 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
4: Not in person. I don't want to see them.
5: Yeah.
4: Like the big ones.
5: We giant spiders. They
4: actually, I'm sorry. Over. Is this on?
5: Yeah, we're on.
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0: Kiss with Chris and Amy in the morning. Our producer, Ego, coming to the studio here. Ego.
1: Like,
0: oh, sorry. We'll speak up, everyone, because Ego's
2: he can't
0: here.
2: Hear.
0: Hello, Ego.
2: No,
0: how
2: turn
0: are
2: the
0: you?
2: Music down.
0: Sorry.
2: He can't hear over the loud music.
1: Back in my day, music was good.
0: Okay, so Ego has been down for, it's only about a week or so, right? It's only just kicked in the pre-40s
1: Not
0: blues.
1: Even a week. Yeah. 6 days. Yeah. 6 days. Monday was when it kicked in.
0: And you're turning 40 on
2: Monday.
0: Tomorrow.
1: Tomorrow.
0: Tomorrow.
1: Right.
2: Why? I don't understand this. And I remember you saying the same thing to me when you turned 40. You hated it. I love turning 40. Like, it was the most exciting month I've had in a long, long time. Do you think it's because you haven't organized anything for yourself?
1: Maybe. Maybe it's the fact that, you know, you're successful and

0: worse.
1: 40 is halfway.
0: You're making it worse.
2: So basically what Chris is saying is now is the perfect time to have your midlife crisis.
1: That's what I did.
0: Well, yeah. I remember at the start of the year I almost had one. I was going to get a tattoo and I was 100% locked in. I was like, 40 is going to be sick. I was going to do a little party, you know, a little casino night with the boys, that kind of vibe. I decided to not do that. And
2: that's
0: then
2: where you've gone wrong.
0: Maybe. I was all in. And then on Monday this week, literally 7 days out, it just hit me like a truck. Like, what have I done with my life?
2: I mean, you've gotten married. You've got two beautiful children.
1: You have a successful career. Yes. No, but your kids are beautiful, mate. Like, you know, it's I'm the same as you. What matters in life? Hey, do I have a successful career? No, I come in here for 2 hours Saturday and Sunday and talk some crap with you. I get to hang out with my beautiful kids and my wife.
2: I reckon I know what it is.
0: What is it?
2: I reckon it's because you've got a birthday in winter.
0: Yeah, you know what? That's valid. That's really valid.
2: Because my girlfriend, she's also turning 40 this year, and I'm like, what are we going to do for it? Blah, blah, blah. She's like, no, nothing. It's too cold.
0: Yeah.
2: And I'm like, that doesn't mean we don't go out and celebrate your birthday. She's like, but nobody wants to leave home. It's literally too cold.
0: See, I
2: could
0: stuffed
2: be
0: it.
2: Raining, rah, rah, rah.
0: I should have been in Europe.
2: You really should have been in Europe.
1: So you're ready to be old? Have you got everything sorted out? Have you got Foxtel with the History Channel?
2: What?
1: Because men over 40 suddenly get into World War II documentaries.
2: Do they?
1: I don't know why.
2: You got a will?
0: No, I haven't, but might need to sort that.
2: I don't either.
0: Might need to get a subscription to The Australian.
1: Yes, you've got to read The Weekend Australian.
2: Oh, you start reading an actual physical newspaper?
0: I think I might have to.
2: Yeah, okay.
1: I get in trouble for that now that I'm 40. I take, rather than sending people links to stories that I think are interesting, I take a photo of the paper and send it to them.
0: Can anyone hear that noise?
2: Is that your knees?
0: Some noise somewhere?
2: Is it your hips?
1: Is that a hiss of an AM radio?
2: You know what you can also do? I've heard of really good things for 40-year-olds. They buy these little bonsai plants. And you can trim them.
0: Oh, this is really depressing.
1: Trimming bonsai.
0: This is really depressing. No, this is
2: like
0: bad.
2: Paint
0: but
2: those
0: you know
2: little
0: what?
2: Warlord figurines.
1: No. Oh, a World of Warcraft.
2: Yes.
1: Now that would be a great thing for an old man to be doing. That'd be cool, man.
2: You need a microphone. What's the thing? Well,
0: be careful. Because I might already have one.
2: Micro penis, yeah.
0: That might be the other reason why I'm upset.
1: Magnifying glass.
2: That's what I'm trying. Okay. Oh, you were hoping for more growth as you get older.
1: It never gets bigger.
0: As you get older, everything starts to shrink again.
2: It's fine.
0: I'll be fine. I think after I get through tomorrow, I'll realize nothing's like, it's not like I wake up in the tomorrow looking like, you know, the Wicked Witch of the West.
2: Well, you might. No, you're right. You're not going to change. Your physical appearance won't change.
0: Just everything will start to fail.
2: It's just all purely your mindset. Your mental health will deteriorate. No, I'm joking.
1: And your 40th birthday falling on a Monday.
2: Actually think that is really tough.
1: Let me tell you what Ego is going to be doing in about 12 hours from now, okay?
2: Yeah, drinking.
1: Sitting at home, in the dark.
2: Yeah,
1: just working. He's crying, working his way through a bottle of Monkey Shoulder, and just sitting nude on the couch, just plucking out white pubes.
0: No,
1: to like just getting the random.
0: I'm gonna be on the golf course, living it up
2: in the rain.
0: I've hit the good age, 40, baby.
1: Yeah, welcome to the second half of life, Ego.
0: Yeah,
1: it's all downhill from here.
2: I think we need to throw Ego a surprise party.
1: Good notice that we've got here as well with his birthday tomorrow.
0: See you tomorrow.
2: We'll see you tomorrow night.
1: Okay, coming up, the alarming rise in Australia of something that is killing us. We can't get enough of it. It's coming up next. And questions you need to ask your partner right now. That is next with Chris and Amy on Kiss. I'm just
3: 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We've given away cash.
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1: Good morning. Hey,
2: hey. We back, baby, with
1: Chris and Amy in the morning on Kiss. So good. Everyone
3: is listening. Hey, good morning again, everyone. Happy Sunday.
4: Happy Sunday.
3: I got a graph for you. Now, not enough graphs on the radio because they're visual. And here, look at this graph, Amy. Look at this graph.
4: Yeah.
3: I
4: thought you weren't meant to talk about graphs on the radio because nobody else can see them except us.
3: Well, it's an interesting graph. Let me explain what it is. See how the graph goes along, sort of going down and flat.
4: Yes.
3: And then at around 2020, the graph starts going up.
4: Yes.
3: Okay, that graph is for Australians who smoke or vape daily or occasionally. And since 2000, that has been steadily rising.
4: Look at the trajectory for vaping. That's terrifying.
3: And yeah, the vaping line is going up a lot more than the smoking line. Did you reckon smoking peaked at like it being a real leper? Social leper thing, like the smokers outside buildings in the city.
4: I remember being in high school and like trying to smoke a cigarette because I thought it was cool.
3: Yeah.
4: And then at some point it shifted to being gross.
3: You know what? It was changing the packets and putting photos of diseased lungs.
4: Decaying, yeah.
3: And
4: yep,
3: things
4: yep,
3: on
4: yep,
3: it.
4: Yep, that'll do it.
3: Yeah, that was gross. And yes. What was that bloke's name? Brian, the guy who was dying in his bed.
4: Yeah, it was horrible.
3: Sorry, Brian.
4: Which is kind of what smoking is.
3: Well, that's our community service announcement. Smoking is bad for you, but
4: yes. Seriously,
3: how are there so many tobacconists open at the moment? And does anyone really think they're selling Hubba Bubba?
4: I love Hubba Bubba.
3: I love Hubba Bubba too, but it's not why I'm going into the tobacconist,
4: right?
3: Is it?
4: Right, I bet it is.
3: Okay, so yeah, don't smoke, kids.
4: Don't.
3: It'll kill you.
4: And don't vape either. It's illegal.
3: It is, yes.
4: Yes, it is.
3: Coming up, questions you need to ask your partner right now. 3 Kiss Hits away. Chris and Amy on Kiss.

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That's when I knew that your heart was scarring. Friends to lovers need a part to star in. Like, wait, babe, let me.

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0: here on Kiss with Chris and Amy in the morning. Saw a thing on the Insta, Amy.
1: Oh, yeah?
0: In between your reels and the other things my algorithm serves up.
1: Serves you? I don't want to know what it serves
0: you. A lot of
1: you.
0: Garbage. Hot, yep. Steaming garbage.
1: Yep.
0: But I liked this. A woman came up with questions to ask your partner to see if you sort of really know them and what they think about you. Have a listen to this.
2: Okay. If I disappeared for 24 hours, where is the first place you would look?
3: Look, if you're gone for 24 hours, you're probably in a mental health crisis.
2: Okay. If you lost me in a grocery store, what aisle would you check first?
3: The aisle that has both the chips and the beef jerky.
2: If I had a warning label, what would it say?
3: Extremely friendly, can be extremely aggressive.
2: I'm like a dog. What's the one thing you'd never let me be in charge of?
3: Following directions.
0: So there's some good questions. I want to, well, do you want to do it with each other or do partners?
1: Let's try it with each other. Partners. That'll be very, yep. Okay
0: so well, if I went missing, where was the first place you would look for me? And as they said in that audio, it'd be a mental health crisis. I'm assuming I'm the same category, am I?
1: If you went missing for 24 hours, same category, but you'd probably be at the casino. Or on the pokey somewhere.
0: If I just didn't show up to work?
1: Yeah.
0: If you didn't show up to work, I would think... I would assume you had...
1: Something bad had happened.
0: Yeah, I'd assume you'd fallen asleep at the wheel or something and gone off the road. Yeah. I'd be really worried.
1: Yeah, okay.
0: Because you are solid. Like, you wouldn't just, you know... Well, you wouldn't be at the casino or...
1: I wouldn't be
0: at an
1: underground having a slap.
0: Cockfighting
1: match.
0: Yeah,
1: exactly.
0: You know, anything like that.
1: Yep.
0: All right, second one was if you got lost in the supermarket... What aisle would I be in?
1: Oh, you'd be in the sparkling water aisle.
0: I do like my sparkling water. Thank you for not saying, well, it depends. Is it an IGA liquor?
1: Where would I?
0: Yeah.
1: Where
0: is it Aldi? Yeah. Does it come up as liquor on the receipt or I'm not sure? I'd be in the sparkling water.
1: Mm.
0: You would be with the chocolate.
1: Yes. Chocolate is in the same aisle as the lollies, which is also in the same aisle as the chips.
0: And at my supermarket, it's the same aisle as the sparkling water. So
1: there you go.
0: We're hanging out.
1: We might meet in the same aisle.
0: Yeah, with my bananas poking up in the basket to let everyone know that I'm
1: You're
0: on.
1: You're a swinger. Yep.
0: All right, so the next one was if I had a warning label, what would it be?
1: Oh, okay. What would Pagey's warning label be?
0: Are you thinking which Pagey? Because I've met
1: I've met so many different personalities. Very dark sense of humor, take with grain of salt.
0: Yeah, he means well.
1: Yeah.
0: I'd say your warning label is keep up. Just try and keep up with Amy Gerard because I can never keep up with your energy and your life. You're so busy and you're always up and about and you on the dance floor.
1: Keep up, yeah.
0: You are like, keep up.
1: Is that a warning label?
0: It's more like advice.
1: Advice, yeah, sure.
0: And
1: What's one thing you'd never let me be in charge of?
0: Choosing what movie we're going to watch.
1: Great.
0: You and I have never seen Eye to Eye on movies. So we both like Sinners. I got you on that, but I mean, you know.
1: Yeah, I didn't mind Sinners.
0: Portion control.
1: For
0: a hot, skinny blonde, your portion control is unlike anything I've ever seen.
1: I am a big eater.
0: You just, once you stop, you're like Frank the Tank. Once it hits your lips, it's so good. Yeah. We're going streaking. But not just like, I'm not talking about alcohol, though. Just like the chocolate, the chips.
1: Yeah.
0: I'm jealous that you can put it away and still,
1: I think it's
0: and still keep it tight.
1: I think it's because I've been in garbage guts my whole life.
0: Yeah, good metabolism.
1: Yes, I do have one of them.
0: Well, well done. I meant it as a compliment.
1: All right, one thing that I would not let you be in charge of, getting me anywhere on time.
0: Yeah, fair enough.
1: Mm.
0: I'm
1: fashionably late at all time, which, I mean, at least you're consistent with it.
0: Hey, I'm worth the wait.
1: Sure.
0: That's what I'll keep telling myself.
1: Yeah.
0: Actually, you know the other thing I wouldn't put you in control of? A teenage house party, because I know you had some crackers when you were 16. We're going to hear about those and another one. It's just gotten out of hand. That's two Kiss hits away. Chris and Amy in the morning on Kiss.
4: 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Kiss is on everyone's lips.
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0: Kiss with Chris and Amy in the morning.
1: So one of my girlfriends was in our WhatsApp group chat the other day saying that her 14-year-old daughter had asked her if she could have a few friends over for like a, I think they call it a gather.
0: A gathering.
1: No, they call it a gather. Yeah, so they have some friends around. Anyway, her and her husband had gone out for dinner with some other friends. She was like, yeah, 10 or so people coming around.
0: How old are the kids?
1: 14.
0: Right.
1: Yep, so my girlfriend and her husband have driven into their street and there is a fire truck as well as a police car out the front of their house. And she said her heart stopped. Like,
0: well, you know, as a parent, right?
1: And I think her first thought went really intrusive and really bad. So she's gone into the house, run out the backyard. There's all this commotion. What had happened? Her 10 people had turned into like maybe 30 people. She's got a fire pit in her backyard. They'd lit this fire. They were having a fire. One girl's jumper or something. She turned around. The jumper had caught a light. It was probably polyester or some sort.
0: And soaked in alcohol.
1: Yeah, probably soaked in vodka or vodka cruisers. And then she's flung it off and thrown it onto their outdoor furniture setting, which has then just gone kaboom and lit up. Probably plastic from Amazon, who knows? There was no pool, there was no fire extinguisher, and it just got well and truly out of hand.
0: I'm guessing they'd already cut the hose up as well, so they couldn't put
1: probably,
0: it out.
1: Probably,
0: right?
1: They'd probably cut the hose up. So someone's called the fire department, and they've obviously come round. The police have been called because the neighbours have been like, hey, there's a fire going on in the backyard. So my girlfriend's come home to her three-piece outdoor setting, which has burnt down into, looks like...
0: It's been cremated.
1: It's been cremated, but it's literally a plastic puddle.
0: Yeah.
1: And all these like 14-year-old teenagers just there for the gather, looking incredibly sheepish, really embarrassed. She said that she was relieved, obviously. Furniture is replaceable. Mm. Her children's lives are not. So she was relieved, but it got me thinking because I was notorious for throwing house parties back in my days.
0: Yeah.
1: And most of them were pretty cool, pretty chill. They kind of went and they started and they went without any issues.
0: Well, we were before the phones and the social, so this was the worst thing you had was all your ICQ friends showing
1: up.
0: One
1: night I had said, can I have some people around? And because I'd had a good running and good innings of having these chill house parties, my parents were like, yeah, no worries. We're going out for dinner. But somebody had put on the ICQ or the MSN, party at Amy's, blah, blah, blah. And I had one of my friends, George, he was standing on the side gate as security. And I remember 8 o'clock, it had gone from 20 people to approximately 100 people in my backyard. And I ran up the side gate looking for George, who was already passed out, just slumped in a heap, who had like six black Smirnoffs or something before he turned up.
0: Oh, yeah.
1: So all these random people are just turning up. And this house party got well and truly out of control. All these other guys were like, you've got to leave, you've got to lead. And anyway, a fight broke out the front. Next minute, I've got my two brothers inside who were somewhat scared. They were, I don't know, 10 and 12 at the time. They were up in their bedrooms. Somebody climbed onto my roof. Somebody also went to my electrical box, ripped out the fuse, so my whole house got plunged into darkness.
0: Oh, it was good of them.
1: Tried to throw the fuse at the person on the roof. It went through a window. My brothers are shrieking in terror because the house is pitch black. Windows are smashing. Somebody's jumping on the bonnet of a car. And needless to say, the cops were called.
0: Okay, I was going to say, was someone dumb enough to call the cops? I'm assuming it was a neighbour.
1: Sorry, it was multiple neighbours in our street.
0: Because it just escalates. It escalates the seriousness of the situation, even if you haven't really done anything wrong.
1: Yeah.
0: When your parents get home and the cops are there, you're in trouble no matter what because the cops are there.
1: Yes. Well, same thing as my girlfriend. My parents have turned up, cops are there. My mum would have panicked. She's seen that we're all okay. And then I got the whole, we're not even mad. We're just so disappointed. You know that old chestnut, the making me feel really bad?
0: I remember that.
1: Did you have any house parties that got out of control?
0: No, but I had the police knock on the door in the middle of the night because a friend and I went for a drive. So I must have been 16. went for a drive in my dad's car and we were rolling tyres down this steep hill.
1: Yeah, okay.
0: And one of the residents that lived on that street, Edgar Street, followed us home and which I didn't realise apparently, then called the cops and gave us the address. So I'd gotten home, gone to bed, and the police rung our doorbell in the middle of the
1: night. Did you cause any damage with the tyres?
0: No, but it was like, oh, it's dangerous. You know, it was rolling them down a public road, so it's dangerous and could hit a parked car. And my parents were furious at me.
1: Furious.
0: And I was like, they're like, a police officer knocking on the door in the middle of the night. How do you think it felt? And I said, okay, but, you know, we just rolled some tyres down a hill. Like, if anything, the police were overreacting a little bit.
1: Yeah, there's people doing meth on the streets, Mum.
0: Yeah.
1: Yeah.
0: Why didn't I ever think of that line?
1: I used to say that out to my dad and mum all the time. Like, I could be an ice junkie, but I'm not. I've just had a little house party.
0: There you go, kids.
1: Right?
0: If you do get busted with the six-pack of Smirnoff Blacks, you go, well, I'm not an ice addict.
1: That's right.
0: Go, well, touche.
1: Yeah. There's a silver lining in there, I'm telling you.
0: Very good, Amy.
1: Thank you.
0: Okay, coming up next, the job perks of being a Taylor Swift security guard.
1: Oh, can you imagine?
0: My goodness, this is a sweet gig. That's next on Kiss with Chris and Amy.
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0: Kiss with Chris and Amy in the morning. Taylor Swift, though, obviously the biggest star in the world, yeah. not one of the biggest star in the world. She needs security. And one of the pictures that has gone viral this week is a photo of Taylor Swift and Travis Kelce sitting courtside at the NBA playoffs. And behind them, two male security guards sitting there with they're happy as pigs in shit,
1: these security guards,
0: these grins, because they are, well, I guess they're not courtside, they're row two of the NBA playoffs because they have to be there to protect Taylor Swift. What a view.
1: What a job as well. You can imagine the obviously it would be a tough gig and you're away from your family and all those kind of things, but there'd also be some pretty epic perks.
0: That it would be the best gig in the world when everything was going smoothly.
1: Yeah,
0: when some psycho fan goes nuts, you're
1: it would be
0: trouble.
1: Fun if you were not married with no kids, right? Because imagine she does so much traveling as well.
0: Yeah.
1: You get to travel with her.
0: Probably on the jet.
1: See the whole world for free.
0: Yeah. And you get go paid. Where she goes.
1: Yeah.
0: So if her and Travis go, you know what, we're just going to go to Bora Bora for 4 nights.
1: Go to the Seychelles. We need security.
0: You got to be safe in Bora Bora.
1: Yeah.
0: I better come along.
1: You should probably get us a beach bungalow too so we can be close.
0: Well, they're not going to sleep on the sand, are
1: That's
0: they?
1: That's right.
0: So, God.
1: This might be the best job in the world.
0: It is the best job in the world. And look at this photo. See, you've got the two grinning security guards.
1: Yeah.
0: And then in the front, you've got Taylor there.
1: Yeah.
0: And look at Travis. Now, isn't that an intelligent look on his face he's wearing in that photo?
1: He looks...
0: We've talked before on the show about how smart I think he is.
1: Yes.
0: And look at that.
1: Yes.
0: You can... Look at those eyes.
1: The guy behind him in the khaki shirt is actually like his doppelganger with a beard.
0: Maybe he does body double stuff.
1: Yeah,
0: so that
1: maybe.
0: He gets out of the car first, so someone runs up and stabs him.
1: Do we even know that they're the security guards? Could that be Travis's brother and dad?
0: No, it was confirmed. I believe they are security,
1: okay.
0: And that's why they're so happy.
1: Okay.
0: But yeah, look, Travis, look at those eyes.
1: Yeah.
0: There's a lot going on in there.
1: He's a handsome man. Leave him alone.
0: He is a big, dumb, good-looking guy. Yeah. I'll give you that.
1: Yeah.
0: And he's with Taylor Swift.
1: He's winning.
0: I'm just jealous.
1: Yeah, it sounds it.
0: All right, well, enjoy the rest of your weekend, everyone.
1: See you guys.
0: All right, boy. I'm just living
2: that life. We've given away cash.
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They say the holy water's watered down, and this town's lost its faith. Our colors will fade eventually, so if our time is running out, day after day, we'll make the mundane a masterpiece. Oh my love, I take one look at you, you're taking me up.

0: What's going on? Dwayne Johnson here.
1: Is there something here in Australia that scares you?
0: Yeah, the f***ing spiders. Like, it's crazy. Like,
1: have you seen?
0: Not in person. I don't want to see them.
1: Yeah. They're
0: like the big ones.
1: There's, yeah. There's... yeah, yeah, like giant spiders. Like,
0: actually, I'm sorry. Home. Is this on?
1: Yeah, we're on.
0: There's nothing scares me.
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0: mostly sunny and 17 degrees. We've got 6 degrees now. First with KISS, traffic and weather together.
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3: Morning, Alana McIntyre here with the latest. Australians are in for a drenching this week with heavy rainfall expected for parts of Victoria, New South Wales and southwest Queensland. Over the next 7 days, two rain bands will be moving across the nation and they could bring accumulated falls between 50 to 100 millimetres. The Australian government is cracking down further on social media giants that are not complying with the world first under 16s ban. The Albanese government is going to double the maximum penalty for breaches by tech giants, with an announcement expected today. Tensions continue to flare between the US and Iran over the Strait of Hormuz. Tehran says it's launching strikes against American military sites in the Middle East, while the US says it has detected a couple of drones that did not reach their intended targets. Meantime, Israel has launched the drone attack in southern Lebanon a day after agreeing to withdraw some troops. Fears the death toll from the Venezuela earthquake will continue to climb as it passes 1,400. CARE International's Catalina Vergas has told the BBC many locals are sleeping on the streets.
4: Most of them set up by the communities in public parks and public spaces.
3: ABS data shows housing supply is failing to keep up with migration in each major state. Shark spotting drones are going to be used all year round to monitor 70 beaches across Sydney. A new research shows 2 in 3 Australians are happy to buy imperfect-looking fruit or veg to save money.
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3: The Magpies have beaten the Tigers by 34 points, moving back into the wild card spots. Adam Uze says they still have a lot to play for this season.
5: We've got to finish the season off the right way. We've got guys coming back. We had, I think, 10 or 11 AFL listed playing in the VFL today. We'll have a few more. So pressure for spots is going to be or start to rise.
3: 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They thrashed West Coast by 53 points.
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3: Patches of morning frost, then clearing for a mostly sunny afternoon, a top of 17 degrees. Showers increasing throughout the day tomorrow, getting up to 17, and pretty windy at times.
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7: Yeah, it is. How's your week? You well? 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We're on there. We're on digital radio. Like, if you're driving around, chuck us on right there. We just love supporting Aus-made music. LT is coming up. Gojo. Oh, my God. I've been waiting for this chat since last week, right? He sort of popped through and, yeah, we get to hang out. We get to talk new music. Nervous with Gojo. I'm going to put you across an artist called Gypsy Lee, but Rule. If you ever get a chance to see this man live, go see Rule, because, man, he's something pretty special. And this song, which you're about to hear in a sec, called Don't Say That, is a pretty special song.
8: Thanks, man. Yeah, it's funny. It's like live, it's also just a pain because, like, all the key changes going back and forth. It's just like what's happening in my in-ears is, like, so confusing because I've, like, got 4 different clicks telling the band what to do, key references of what the next key is going to be. It's like, you should hear what is going on inside my brain while trying to sing that one live. It's like a math puzzle. It's crazy.
7: You should just point to the sky like Christina Aguilera, like a bit of a show off every time you do the notes.
8: Yeah. Hold the ear.
7: Yeah. Hey, intro the song for us, man.
8: Hey, what's up? It's Rule here, and this is my new song, Don't Say That, on KISS.

0: Hey, you've got Kiss on. We're all Aussie right now.
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0: If you didn't notice, my name's Gordy. Welcome to Kiss Australia if you've just joined us. 24-7 on your free iHeart app and also on digital radio as well. Gojo's coming up, Gypsy Lee. But LT, she is out of northern Queensland, sort of Cairns way. Chatted to her about her latest song called Better.
2: Better is one of those songs that you write at the time and you don't really understand the gravity of it until you hear it back to yourself and it's complete. And that was one of these songs, and it's kind of written about a collection of moments of over my life where you're just not treating yourself very well. And I guess if you do that long enough, you in turn show others how to treat you not so well either. And I was at a moment when I finished this song and I got the mix back, and I'd kind of, it was a bit of time between the studio and the mix, and I hadn't heard it in a little while, and I just walked away from a really difficult situation, and I had to make a very hard decision, and it wasn't one that I wanted to make, but a decision had to be made. And the same day that I made the decision, I got the mix back for this song, and I put it on my home stereo and played it, and I just burst into tears because it made sense. It was hearing myself saying, you know, look, just be brave, step forward and make changes.
0: Let's hear her music. Her name's LT. The song is called Better. We are Kiss Australia.

0: We're so Aussie right now on Kiss. Kiss
1: Australia. Non-stop Aussie hits. 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
0: Heads up, if you're an artist, right, you're making music, you're putting it out there in the world, like SoundCloud or TikTok, Spotify, whatever, you're hoping the world's going to hear it. Send it to us here at Kiss, because I'd love to play it on my radio show. Like, Kiss socials, Gordy underscore socials is where I'm at on the gram. Graham, the kids are saying. Are they saying that? Probably not. Hey, Gojo, brand new album called The Gojo Variety Show. Such a fan of this guy. And this song, Nervous, is incredible. Like, I feel like it's almost a piece of him. You learn about him.
2: Well, it's very true. I mean, this album, I feel like I've seen so many different versions of myself. Like, you know, like I said before, I can be very sensitive at times. So, like, that portrays through the music I write. And other times I can be very eccentric and like very forward leaning into my personalities. And then that is also a version on the album that comes out. So that's why it's called The Gojo Variety Show.
0: Mm.
2: Because it's multiple different versions of myself in this one collection of sound. And it's also narrated by a host, which is also Gojo. Everyone in the world is Gojo.
0: What, hang on. What do you mean?
2: There's intermissions that like run as adverts, like inspired from, let's say, like the 1980s to 1970s radio shows.
0: Oh, dude. Yeah. Oh, really?
2: I love them so much.
0: I almost want a spot on this album now.
2: If it wasn't already recorded, I would have had you on.
0: Dude, you could have come in here and done like, next time you do it, if you do something like that again, can you come in here and you can like, we can do full authentic radio styles.
2: Oh, I would absolutely love that.
0: Oh my God, I'm in. All right, so Gojo, this is Nervous on Kiss Australia.

0: Did you know that a koala's fingerprint can be mistaken for a human's? Only in Australia, right?
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0: We're back to 100% Aussie hits in minutes.
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4: Just got a collision being cleared in Cranbourne on High Street heading northbound past Sladen Street just in front of the shopping centre. Otherwise, the outbound exit from the Eastern Freeway to Burke Road is closed all weekend for planned works. Police and speed cameras are there to keep you safe. Speeding, chances are you will be caught anywhere, anytime, anyone. A message from the TAC. The Kiss Cast, a foggy start, then mostly sunny, 17 degrees. We've got 6 degrees now. First with Kiss, traffic and

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we doing? 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This is brand new to our playlist right now. She's on the show next week. Her name is Gypsy Lee. What doesn't kill you only costs you a lot in therapy. We love it. Give it a sec because I reckon you will too.

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3: Melbourne traffic. Charles got a collision being cleared in Cranbourne on High Street heading north past Slaven Street in front of the shopping centre. And Centre Road Bentley East is closed in both directions between East Boundary Road and the Moorabbin Hospital until early tomorrow morning. Use South Road or North Road instead. 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The Kiss cast mostly sunny at 17 degrees, 6 degrees now. First with Kiss, traffic and weather together.
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4: Tell me what I need to know. Good morning, Alana McIntyre here with the latest. Social media companies could soon face even larger fines if they don't comply with the country's world-first under-16s ban. With many young Aussies still able to access social media platforms, the Albanese government now wants to double the penalty on tech giants, making it closer to $100 million. Under the new laws, the eSafety Commissioner will also be given greater powers to gather information. Two rain bans are sweeping the country, bringing heavy falls to parts of Victoria, New South Wales and southwest Queensland this week. Over the next 7 days, we could see accumulated falls between 50 to 100 millimetres. The death toll from Venezuela's earthquakes has now passed 1,400. Crews are racing to find and save as many people as possible as the 72-hour window nears its end. Briefly, a man has been charged in Victoria after being found driving a vehicle with a young child strapped to his chest. More Australians are leaving the city, with the latest regional movers index hitting its highest level. Construction is set to begin within months on the Gold Coast on Australia's first wave pool resort. And Kylie and Madonna have teamed up for a sketch on the BBC with Graham Norton, the American singer confessing she was once a bit jealous about Kylie.
5: Why?
6: Because she's so cute.
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6: 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I was like, I'll never be as beautiful as Kylie.
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4: Power have dented the Crows' top four hopes, defeating their cross-city rivals by 26 points at Adelaide Oval. Port Adelaide coach Josh Carr says they understand how important their jumper is.
8: I'd be lying if I said that, you know, the external noise didn't have an influence on, I guess, your thought process, and that's me personally, and I've no doubt the players at the same time. I don't think you can ever underestimate us as a football club.
4: Collingwood defeated Richmond at the G, while the Blues beat the Eagles yesterday.
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4: Patches of morning frost, then clearing for a mostly sunny afternoon, a top of 17 degrees. Showers increasing throughout the day tomorrow, getting up to 17, and pretty windy at times.
10: 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Thanks for hanging out with Kiss. We're all Aussie right now with
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10: 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Look up Kiss Australia. We do it there. Hey, Matt Corby. I am such a big, big fan of Matt Corby. Latest album is out right now. I've got a vinyl, cheeky little purple vinyl version. War to Love is a song. And I chatted to him a couple of weeks ago. We just talked about life. And there's not so much... There's more time spent behind the mic these days rather than in front of a crowd singing. He writes a lot for a lot of other people.
12: But last few years... doing a lot of writing and producing for other people, which I really enjoy. I'm trying to stay home more than be on the road.
10: Where are you based?
12: Northern Rivers now.
10: Yeah.
12: I'm from Sydney originally.
10: Yep.
12: Moved up 10 years ago and then built a studio up there.
10: Oh, wait a second. Hang on. Yes, of course. There's heaps of musos down your way.
12: So
10: up
12: many.
10: Your way. Up, yeah, Budgera. Budgera is up your way.
12: Yeah.
10: Yeah.
12: Well, yeah.

0: randomly met Butch, I was playing a show for NAIDOC Week, and he would have been 14 or something at the time. And as soon as he opened his mouth, started singing, I was like, "Who is that?" And went up to him afterwards. I was like, "Hey, I'm not weird or anything, but like, I write music and stuff, and like, produce and things. Like, you know, would you ever want to come and make some tunes?" And we ended up making that first EP a few weeks later, which is kind of cool.
1: Yeah,
0: I really enjoy being behind the scenes a little more as well. And, you know, I feel like I got a lot of music in me to make and I can't make it all for me.
1: We
0: got to
1: hear this. Water Love. This is Matt Corby Music and it's on Kiss Australia.

0: 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Welcome to Kiss Australia.
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0: 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We're on digital radio as well, where you're driving around. And discover some great Aussie music, as well as the Aussie stuff that you've been loving for years. That's what we do here. Right. So, chit-chatted recently to Oliver Cronin. This guy makes cool music. He's made some beautiful songs, kind of celebrating the love he has for his wife. And it does have like a very Justin Bieber swag vibe, you know. The personal ups and downs that come with, I guess, marriage and life and love, all that. He turns out he's a big Bieber fan.
2: Well, that's why I love JB, man. And that's a big inspiration of this next part and this that song as well, like the new era. I mean, he's done it his whole life, but I love how he is so open about just being in love and being happy in love and bigging up women. That's kind of, you know.
0: All right, this is new from Oliver Cronin. This is 7,500 Miles on Kiss Australia.

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1: 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Non-stop Aussie hits. 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
0: All right, so I've been hosting Kiss Australia for like, what, 10 years? And I did something for the first time I haven't done in the whole time I've hosted this show. I forgot an interview. We literally had the person come in, be on the show, and I was a no-show. I forgot. So I just want to apologize right now. Tilly Fenton is her name. And yeah, my bad, my bad. But when you come into the studios next week, we're going to have fun. I'm going to be talking about this song, which we're all going to hear right now. And yeah, let's do it. Tilly Fenton, I send my apologies. But this is the song, man, and this is incredible. I'm so glad someone put me across her music because it's something real special. I Just Want to Kiss You is the name of the song. It's Tilly Fenton. We're Kiss Australia.

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5: Just got a foggy start to your Sunday and watch out for a collision in Craburn on High Street heading north past Sladen Street. 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The Kiss Cast, a foggy start, mostly sunny at 17, 6 degrees now. First with Kiss, traffic and weather together.
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Hey, some really cool news recently about our Aussie DJ Fisher. He's playing a part in Toy Story 5. How cool is that? Like, not like a singing sort of part, like an actual character. I think he plays the big one of the big teddy bears, which is cute. He's teamed up with Tones and I. This is Favour, right here on Kiss Australia. He said, tell me a story.

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5: Melbourne traffic. Good morning. The right lane is closed in both directions on Cooper Street, Epping at High Street due to emergency works after an overnight collision. Speeds are down to 40 and barrier repairs on the Ring Road, our turnabout on the Princess Freeway ramp. 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The Kiss Cars. A foggy start, then mostly sunny at 17 degrees. We've got 6 degrees now. First with Kiss, traffic and weather together.
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7: Good morning, Alana McIntyre here with the latest. Penalties on social media companies who fail to enforce Australia's under-16s ban are set to be doubled. With many Aussie teenagers still getting around the ban, the Albanese government wants to increase the penalty to $99 million on tech giants. The eSafety Commissioner will also be granted greater powers under the laws that are set to be introduced. Drones will be used year-round to spot sharks around Sydney. The announcement comes 2 weeks after Sydney mother Leah Stewart was attacked by a shark at Coogee Beach. 70 beaches will be monitored with drones to fly from dawn until dusk 365 days a year. A wet weekend and a wet week ahead for much of the country. Dean Naramore from the Weather Bureau has told the ABC plenty of areas are in for a drenching as two rain bands sweep the nation.
8: And those weather systems in WA are going to move into central and eastern Australia in the coming days, tap into some of that moisture across Queensland and New South Wales to bring widespread soaking rain to southern and eastern South Australia, all of Victoria, all of Tasmania, all of New South Wales and southern inland Queensland.
7: The death toll from Venezuela earthquakes has now passed 1,400, and a new study shows that Gen Z men are living the healthiest lifestyles. Boomers are exercising the least out of the 2,000 men surveyed, and they're drinking more alcohol, while Gen Z and millennials are nearly three times as likely to feel stressed out.
6: 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Georgie Tunney and Abby Gelmy uncover the stories behind the scores on Two Good Sports. 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
7: The Crows' hopes of the top four have been dented by the power. Adelaide coach Matthew Nicks speaking after their cross-city rivals beat them by 26 points.
9: Yeah, I think if we go purely numbers, yeah, we're going to go straight into stopping.

0: But the bigger picture, just a really poor night. About as poor as we've been, unfortunately, this year.
1: Collingwood defeated Richmond by 34 points, but Tom Lynch is on track to return for next week's clash against Carlton. In the NRL, the Seagulls defeated the Storm 30-4.
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1: Patches of morning frost, then clearing for a mostly sunny afternoon, a top of 17 degrees. Showers increasing throughout the day tomorrow, getting up to 17, and pretty windy at times.
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0: This is Chris and Amy in the morning on Kiss.
1: Hey, good morning, everyone. We're back. Happy Sunday, Amy.
2: Morning, sunshine. How are you?
1: Well, I'm well, thank you.
2: You are?
1: Yeah. How are you? Are you well, mate?
2: I'm good.
1: There's a bee in her bonnet, everyone, I can tell.
2: I'm a little bit cranky with some boys in my street. We've got some kids in the area. They've got e-bikes. I have said to my son, do not under any circumstance get on an e-bike.
1: I was going to say which son, but they're 6 and 8. It doesn't really matter which one.
2: Right?
1: Yeah.
2: Now, one of my sons has gotten on the e-bike against my well wishes and has fallen off it and hurt himself.
1: Was he wearing a helmet?
2: He was wearing a helmet, apparently.
1: Good boy.
2: He did lie to me and tell me it was his push bike, and then another mum actually told me the truth. And Ryan and I were talking about it, and Ryan was like, send him to his room for an hour. And he was like, there has to be a consequence. And I said, yeah, I just don't know sending him to his room is the right answer. Do you know who I called?
1: Let me think.
2: I called Jen from Connected Parenting.
1: Oh, your parenting expert.
2: My parenting expert.
1: I was way off.
2: And I said, what do I do with this? Because he's done this thing. He knows it's wrong. He's then lied to me. Ryan wants to put him in his room. And she goes, no. She said, let me ask you this. When you were 8, and all your girlfriends were doing something that you knew your parents didn't want you to do, but every single one of them had a turn, what would you have done? And I said, yeah, I would have had a turn as well.
1: Yeah.
2: And she goes, and then would you have gone home and told your parents, or would you have lied about it? I said, yeah, I can see where you're going with this.
1: I'll tell you the other thing about young Amy Gerard, you wouldn't be the last one to be trying it either.
2: Like, I would have been the first.
1: It would never get to the point where everyone else had done something.
2: Exactly right. So there was a lesson in there for me and for Bobby, who thankfully came off unscathed. It could have been worse.
1: Yeah.
2: Did give him a little bit of a shock, though. But I'm just like, who are these parents who are buying their kids e-bikes?
1: How old was the kid that had the e-bike?
2: 9.
1: 9?
2: 9.
1: Yeah.
2: 16? Go for gold, play on, but 9?
1: I don't want to sound like an old man, but, you know, 9.
2: It's too young.
1: Shouldn't, right?
2: Yeah, anyway.
1: Anyway, I'm with Ryan. There should be consequences. Give him an absolute hiding. And just say, look, one more bruise. Like, he goes, from the bike crash.
2: Oh, my God.
1: Never baby. Touched him.
2: You are a prick.
1: All right, coming up, we're going to talk about the slang that every generation has used. I'll give you some old-timey slang, some newer ones. You can pick which generation these words are from. 3 Kiss Hits Away. Now, Ariana Grande. You like this one, don't you?
2: I do. Hate That I Made You Love Me. It's a great song.
1: Chris and Amy.

0: Chris and Amy in the morning on Kiss. Each generation has their language, right?
1: Like a slang.
0: Well, English as a language, and I'm assuming other languages do change over time.
1: Yes.
0: So I've seen a thing here on the Instagram. It's the top buzzwords and slang words from each generation.
1: Yeah.
0: But it goes way back. So any age you are listening right now, we're going to cover you.
1: Yes.
0: And go back, see if you remember these and if you know what they mean as well.
1: Okay. Because
0: this first generation,
1: yeah.
0: Gen Alpha.
1: Some weird words.
0: I don't know what
1: there.
0: Gen Alpha is, but they were born after 2010. They're the K-pop demon hunters generation, and their favorite words are skibbity. Oh, right, skibbity.
1: Toilet.
0: Oh, that's easy. I was trying to say the hard way. Bussin. Really good.
1: Slay.
0: Haven't got slay here.
1: Mate, slay's there.
0: No, hang on. Slay's coming
1: slay's
0: up.
1: Slay's there.
0: You're skipped a generation.
1: Oh, really?
0: Slay's old, man.
1: No.
0: Oh, slay's old yesterday. Okay. Gyat is a big butt.
1: Gyat, yep. I've
0: yapping,
1: heard that.
0: Talking too much.
1: Yeah,
0: well, I knew
1: okay,
0: yapping.
1: Yep.
0: Sigma,
1: yeah.
0: An alpha
1: means
0: male.
1: Where you're cool. Yep.
0: Phantom tax.
1: Never heard that.
0: That's stealing food. A phantom tax. Ever
1: okay.
0: heard that?
1: Nah.
0: Oh, anyway, but that's alpha. What you were talking about was actually Gen Z. This is more our time, Amy.
1: Their really.
0: Buzzwords. Oh, we sort of straddled
1: I'm
0: Gen
1: in
0: Z and the. Yeah.
1: We're well, Gen X, bud. Oh, no, I'm a millennial.
0: Millennial. Well, this is Gen Z.
1: Yeah.
0: We got Riz. We got No Cap. Sus. Bet. Mid. And Slay.
1: This is all wrong.
0: What is it?
1: This is all those words. When are you saying that's come out?
0: That was Gen Z. So if you're born between 97 and 2012.
1: No. Riz and No Cap, they're all words that are being used now.
0: Well,
1: this article's
0: well, Gen Z are
1: stupid.
0: Still around.
1: No, I know they're still around.
0: But they're
1: but
0: still using those words. It started with them.
1: No. Okay, sure.
0: All right, we'll see how you think the rest of it is. It's off Instagram, so
1: sure,
0: I assumed it was
1: must be truth.
0: Gospel.
1: Yep.
0: The millennials.
1: That's
0: maybe
1: us.
0: Maybe
1: that's
0: this
1: us.
0: Here we go.
1: I feel like you could have got a better song. You're gonna be the
0: one that saves me. You would have liked, like, Yeah by Usher, right?
1: Like yeah, or like Coolio, Gangster's Paradise.
0: Okay, imagine that if you prefer. YOLO.
1: YOLO.
0: Bay.
1: Bay.
0: On fleek.
1: Never use that.
0: Lit.
1: Yep.
0: Let's get lit.
1: Yep.
0: Savage.
1: Yep.
0: Brutally honest and basic.
1: Have used all them. And you know what else I used to use? I always used to say neck minute.
0: Neck minute.
1: Yeah, like neck minute. I don't even know what it means.
0: Is it from like chick chick boom kind of video? That
1: I don't know, but I use it all the time still. And my 10-year-old daughter was like, you've spelt next wrong, Mum. Mm. I was like, oh.
0: Wonder what happened to her. Give us a call if you're the chick chick boom girl. Give us a call, 131065. No, please do.
1: Okay.
0: We'll have a chat, see what's going on. I like the cut of her jib. All right, let's go back another generation to Gen X. Because they're like, whatever.
1: Whatever.
0: Dude.
1: Oh, my God.
0: Rad. Bogus.
1: Oh, wow.
0: Remember Bill and Ted's Bogus Journey?
1: Yep.
0: Although that was more 90s. I don't know. Psych.
1: I say psych all the time.
0: Psych. And totally. A lot of them feel like Friends. I feel like I'm Chandler in Friends going, totally.
1: But I feel like they're just normal words. I feel like our generation, YOLO, bae, they're just made up words. And
0: words like bogus and stuff, they've had time to become more legitimate words.
1: Okay.
0: Let me see what you think of the baby boomers.
1: This is our mum and dad.
0: Yes. Far out, man. Peace out. Bummer.
1: Okay.
0: It's a bummer. That's someone, you know, just a killjoy.
1: Yeah.
0: Dig it. Psyched. Not psyched, but they're psyched.
1: Psyched.
0: And, of course, groovy.
1: Oh, groovy,
0: groovy,
1: baby.
0: So they're the hippies, the baby boomers. We're going back further, don't worry.
1: Oh, even further.
0: The generation before, apparently, is called the silent generation.
2: We did the mash. We did the monster mash. It was a graveyard.
0: They also... likes a bit of groovy.
2: It caught on in a flash. We did the mash.
1: Great song.
0: Crossover there. The Bee's Knees. This song's The Bee's Knees. It's The Bee's Knees, Daddy-O.
1: Daddy-O.
0: Daddy-O. It's hip.
1: It's hip.
0: It's square. Oh, no, don't be square.
1: Don't be square.
0: Be a cool cat.
1: Cool cat.
0: Cool cat.
1: I still use all of those as well. Maybe I'm from the... Is that the silent generation?
0: Yeah. Looking,
1: yeah, wow.
0: Looking probably to retire a few of those. All right, see if you know any of these.
1: Oh, God. Listen to this song.
0: It's Fred Astaire, who was definitely straight. Okay, this is the Greatest Generation, World War One. We're talking... Wow, that sounds swell.
1: Swell.
0: Swell. Hey, why don't you scram? Get out of here, scram.
1: Scram.
0: That's baloney.
1: Are they American?
0: Baloney. Yeah. Well, the only films I've seen from that time were American, so
1: yep.
0: Baloney. What's this guy, Wise Guy? That's a bunch of jalopy.
1: Jalopy.
0: Is it jalopy?
1: What is jalopy?
0: I don't know. But I don't know. I tell you what, we better wrap this up, though, because
1: let's
0: we're going too
1: up.
0: Long. And the big cheese here at Kiss won't like us going too long.
1: Okay.
0: The big cheese.
1: So this is like American gangster
0: like
1: era.
0: I tell you what, they don't make music like they used to, did they? Yeah!
1: He did the monster mash.
0: Bring it back. It this is Chris and Amy in the morning on Kiss. Me not working hard. Yeah, right. Picture that with a Kodak. Or better yet, go to time.

0: Olivia Dean, So Easy, here on Kiss with Chris and Amy in the morning. We love our mums here.
1: Yes, we do.
0: Our mums, all mums, lots of mums listening, and we like to keep our finger on the pulse of what the mums of Australia are on about this week. So let's check in with the Facebook mums group.
2: What's the big issue in the Facebook mums groups?
0: I get a lot of these now, by the way, because I'm on
1: Georgie's
0: Facebook for the marketplace, so I actually see the mums group things I'm in. I'm cosplaying as a woman online, yes.
1: All right, this mum has written, "Hey mums, we've been lucky to conceive easily with our other kids, but trying for our final baby has been so much harder and it's taking an emotional toll. I'm almost 40, so starting to worry about time and the age gap, and today I'm in tears starting my period again. Has anyone been through something similar or have any advice? I will try anything. I've even sat upside down literally after we finished. Ha."
2: Big issue.
1: What's your advice, Paigey?
0: This will come as a shock to you, but as a white man on the radio, sometimes I know the time to not say a thing.
1: Well done.
0: And
1: Now's one of them.
0: Yeah.
1: I can sympathise with this lady. One of my good friends, she had her first kid a little bit later in life through IVF as well, and then desperately wanted to give him a sibling. And they went back more IVF and they tried and same thing, took an emotional toll, not only on her mental health.
0: And financial, by the way, as well.
1: Yeah, not only on her mental health, but also her body. Like being injected with so many hormones and stuff, doesn't sound like this lady is doing IVF. I mean, if she is that desperate for one, maybe that is something to consider. Trying to fall pregnant naturally at 40 is a lot harder. Obviously, the older you get, the chance of you falling pregnant becomes smaller and smaller.
0: And that's from your husband as well. I mean, it's not just your body. His sperm's getting older too.
1: His sperm quality is becoming, like, worse. And her egg count would be dropping. So I would say she's only really got another year or two in her where, you know, before it becomes basically impossible. I mean, I know people have babies later on at 45 and stuff, but even that would be so taxing on a woman's body at that age. I'm not even 40 and my body already hurts. I couldn't imagine being pregnant now. My advice would be to weigh up how taxing it is on your mental health. It sounds like she's got other kids, so I'm assuming plural, maybe two, maybe three. If I had the two kids already and she was really, really desperate to have a third, I would maybe talk to a fertility specialist, maybe do some investigating, see what's going on. And then, you know, maybe after a couple of years of trying, maybe it's time to just focus on the children that you do have.
0: You could have an affair to make sure it's not your husband's sperm that is the...
1: Doesn't sound like she's wanting to have an affair.
0: No, I've misread it again. Me and the Facebook mums.
1: You're really
0: mums
1: good
0: group.
1: At that.
0: Me and Facebook mums, we're just not on the same page on anything.
1: Funny that. It's probably because you've got different genitals.
0: What was the last thing you read in the line about... I sit down.
1: I will try anything. I've even sat upside down literally after we finished. So this is an old wives' tale.
0: The gravity of the,
1: yeah, my mum used to tell me to do a handstand against a wall to keep the swimmers in.
0: Mm.
1: Yeah.
0: And you said, "Mum, I was already upside down against the wall."
1: I didn't.
0: What do I do?
1: Yeah.
0: Okay. Good luck, I guess.
1: Yes.
2: Big issue.
0: Thanks for throwing me one that I...
1: couldn't answer.
0: Yeah, I love commenting on 40-year-old women's bodies.
1: I know.
0: It always ends well.
1: I was setting you up for failure, wasn't I?
0: Okay, we've got a sad sack in the studio today. It's our producer, Ego.
1: Oh, get some tissues.
0: A little while ago, Amy Gerard, you were in this spot. You were 39.9 years old.
1: Yeah.
0: About to turn 40, but it hits differently for men.
1: I'll tell you. He's about to cry.
0: The turning 40 blues. We're going to get into it with Ego next on Kiss. Okay. It's Chris and Amy in the morning.
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4: We've got a foggy start to your Sunday and the left inbound lane is now blocked on the Hume Freeway entry to the Ring Road L turnabout due to a collision and barrier repairs on the Ring Road L turnabout on the Princess Freeway ramp. 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The Kiss Cast. Mostly sunny today and a top of 17. 6 degrees now. First with Kiss, traffic and weather together.
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1: In the morning.

0: Rosé, Bruno Mars on Kiss with Chris and Amy in the morning. I know my boys Henry and Oscar in the car right now singing along to that one with I Pumped Up My Tit.
1: I can't sing it any other way now.
0: I'll tell you who's shaking his head, right? He doesn't understand this young person's music.
1: Yeah.
0: Like Bruno and what?
1: Who?
0: Is our producer, Ego. Come into the studio here, Ego.
2: Like,
0: oh, sorry. We'll speak up, everyone, because Ego's
1: he can't
0: here.
1: Hear.
0: Hello, Ego.
1: No,
0: how
1: turn
0: are
1: the
0: you?
1: Music down.
0: Sorry.
1: He can't hear over the loud music.
2: Back in my day, music was good.
0: Okay, so Ego has been down for, it's only about a week or so, right? It's only just kicked in the pre-40s
2: Not
0: blues.
2: Even a week. Yeah. 6 days. Yeah. 6 days. Monday was when it kicked in.
0: And you're turning 40 on
1: Tomorrow.
2: Oh.
1: Why? I don't understand this. And I remember you saying the same thing to me when you turned 40. You hated it. I love turning 40. Like, it was the most exciting month I've had in a long, long time. Do you think it's because you haven't organized anything for yourself?
2: Maybe. Maybe it's the fact that, you know, you're successful. And I you know what I mean?
1: You're still successful.
0: No, but it's all of that. Isn't it a time? I exactly the same. 1 week out from turning 40, I got real down. You get very reflective. Mm. I don't know if you did this, Ego. I thought about my father and I thought back. I did the counting of the years and went, how? And he was 40 when, like, I was this age and, like, he seemed so much older. And you go, God, I'm that age now. And you do go, because for the average age for an Australian male, life expectancy is something like 79.7. Like,
1: oh, so
2: geez,
1: 40,
2: make it worse.
0: 40 like, I'm halfway.
2: You're making
1: so
2: it worse.
1: So basically what Chris is saying is now is the perfect time to have your midlife crisis.
0: That's what I did.
2: Well, yeah. I remember at the start of the year I almost had one. I was going to get a tattoo and I was 100% locked in. I was like, 40's going to be sick. I was going to do a little party, you know, a little casino night with the boys, that kind of vibe. I decided to not do that. And
1: that's
2: then
1: where you've gone wrong.
2: Maybe. I was all in. And then on Monday this week, literally 7 days out, it just hit me like a truck. Like, what have I done with my life?
1: I mean, you've gotten married. You've got two beautiful children.
0: You have a successful career. Yes. No, but your kids are beautiful, mate. Like, you know, it's... Buddy, I'm the same as you. What matters in life? Hey, do I have a successful career? No, I come in here for 2 hours Saturday and Sunday and talk some crap with you. I get to hang out with my beautiful kids and my wife.
1: I reckon I know what it is.
2: What is it?
1: I reckon it's because you've got a birthday in winter.
2: Yeah, you know what? That's valid. That's really valid.
1: Because my girlfriend, she's also turning 40 this year. And I'm like, what are we going to do for it? Blah, blah, blah, blah. She's like, no, nothing. It's too cold.
2: Yeah.
1: And I'm like, that doesn't mean we don't go out and celebrate your birthday. She's like, but nobody wants to leave home. It's literally too cold.
2: See, I
1: could
2: stuffed
1: be
2: it.
1: Raining, rah, rah, rah.
2: I should have been in Europe.
1: You really should have been in Europe.
0: So you're ready to be old? Have you got everything sorted out? Have you got Foxtel with the History Channel?
1: What?
0: Because men over 40 suddenly get into World War II documentaries.
1: Do they?
0: I don't know why.
1: You got a will?
2: No, I haven't, but I might need to sort that.
1: I don't either.
2: Might need to get a subscription to The Australian.
1: Oh, no.
0: Yes, you've got to read the Weekend Australian.
1: Oh, you start reading actual physical newspaper?
2: I think I might have to.
1: Yeah, okay.
0: I get in trouble for that now that I'm 40. I take, rather than sending people links to stories that I think are interesting, I take a photo of the paper and send it to them.
2: Can anyone hear that noise?
1: Is that your knees?
2: Some noise somewhere?
1: Is it your hips?
0: Is that a hiss of an AM radio?
1: You know what you can also do? I've heard of really good things for 40-year-olds. They buy these little bonsai plants. And you can trim them.
2: Oh, this is really depressing.
0: Trimming bonsai.
2: This is really depressing. No, this is,
1: or like,
2: this is bad.
1: Or like paint
2: but
1: those,
2: you know,
1: little warlord figurines.
0: No. Oh, World of Warcraft.
1: Yes.
0: Now, that would be a great thing for an old man to be doing. That'd be cool, man.
1: You need a microphone. What's the thing? Micro.
2: Well, be careful. Because I might already have one.
1: Micro penis, yeah.
2: That might be the other reason why I'm upset.
0: Magnifying glass.
1: That's what I'm trying. Okay. Oh, you were hoping for more growth as you grow
0: older. Yeah, it never gets bigger.
2: As you get older, everything starts to shrink again.
1: I'll
2: be fine. I think after I get through tomorrow, I'll realise nothing's, like, it's not like I wake up in the tomorrow looking like, you know, the Wicked Witch of the West.
1: Well, you might. Yeah. No, you're right. You're not going to change. Your physical appearance won't change.
2: just everything will start to fail.
1: It's just all purely your mindset. Your mental health will deteriorate. No, I'm joking.
0: And your 40th birthday falling on a Monday.
1: I think, actually think that is really tough.
0: Let me tell you what Ego is going to be doing in about 12 hours from now, okay?
1: Yeah, drinking.
0: Sitting at home, in the dark.
1: Yeah,
0: just working. He's crying, working his way through a bottle of Monkey Shoulder, and just sitting nude on the couch, just plucking out white pubes.
2: No,
0: getting a random.
2: I'm gonna be on the golf course, living it up
1: in the rain.
2: I've hit the good age, 40, baby.
0: Yeah, welcome to the second half of life, Ego.
2: Yeah,
0: it's all downhill from here.
1: I think we need to throw Ego a surprise party.
0: Good notice that we've got here as well with his birthday tomorrow.
2: See you tomorrow.
1: We'll see you tomorrow night.
0: Okay, coming up, the alarming rise in Australia of something that is killing us. We can't get enough of it. It's coming up next. And questions you need to ask your partner right now. That is next with Chris and Amy on Kiss. I'm just living
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2: Melbourne traffic. We've got a foggy start to your Sunday. Slowing traffic on the major arterials around the city. The left inbound lane is blocked on the King Freeway entry to the Ring Road Altona bound due to a collision, and getting reports of a crash in Clyde on the South Gippsland Highway heading north at Browns Road. Absolute bargains are now at JB Hi-Fi, like $400 off all Samsung Galaxy S26 phones. JB Hi-Fi stores open longer until June 30. The KISSCAST, a foggy start, then mostly a sunny day, 17 degrees, 6 degrees now. First with KISS traffic and weather together.
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2: Morning, Alana McIntyre here with the latest. The Australian government is cracking down further on social media giants that are not complying with the under-16s ban. The Albanese government is going to double the maximum penalty for breaches by tech giants, taking the maximum penalty to $99 million. Nationals MP David Littleproud has told Nine he welcomes the increase but says it's not the silver bullet.
3: There's a whole suite of measures that need to come in, but it's a tool. But also, it's a tool for parents. And I think it's important that people understand they just don't abrogate and hope the government can clean all this up. Your parenting also goes a long way to making sure you keep your teens off these apps.
2: Most Australians are in for a drenching this week, with heavy rainfall expected across large parts of Victoria, New South Wales and southwest Queensland. Two rain bands are moving across the nation and they could bring accumulated falls between 50 to 100 millimetres over the next 7 days. A Victorian man could face the death penalty in Thailand. The man, believed to be from Ballarat, is being detained over suspicion of murder after a 17-year-old's body was found naked inside a suitcase along a railway. Queensland has locked in a Bledisloe Cup on the Anzac weekend. AFL legend Tony Modra has shared a message from hospital as he recovers from a truck crash, thanking everyone for their support. Shark spotting drones are going to be used all year round to monitor 70 beaches in Sydney. And new research shows 2 in 3 Australians are happy to buy imperfect looking fruit or veg to save money.
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2: The Magpies have defeated the Tigers by 34 points. Adam Uze says they still have a lot to play for this season.
4: We've got to finish the season off the right way. We've got guys coming back. We had, I think, 10 or 11 AFL listed playing in the VFL today. We'll have a few more. So pressure for spots is going to be, or start to rise.
2: The Power beat the Crows by 26 points at Adelaide Oval. While Carlton have made it 6 straight, they thrashed West Coast by 53 points.
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2: Patchy fog and frost clearing for a mostly sunny day, a top of 17 degrees. The chance of showers tomorrow and increasing throughout the day, getting up to 16. Rain easing Tuesday.
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10: Chris and Amy in the morning on Kiss.
8: So good. Everyone is listening.
11: Hey, good morning again, everyone. Happy Sunday.
12: Happy Sunday.
11: I got a graph for you. Now, not enough graphs on the radio because they're visual. And here, look at this graph, Amy. Look at this graph.
12: Yeah.
11: I
12: thought you weren't meant to talk about graphs on the radio because nobody else can see them except us.
11: Well, it's an interesting graph. Let me explain what it is. See how the graph goes along, sort of going down and flat.
12: Yes.
11: And then at around 2020, the graph starts going up.
12: Yes.
11: Okay, that graph is for Australians who smoke or vape daily or occasionally. And since 2000,
12: wow,
11: that has been steadily rising.
12: Look at the trajectory for vaping. That's terrifying.
11: And yeah, the vaping line is going up a lot more than the smoking line. Did you reckon smoking peaked at like it being a real leper, social leper thing, like the smokers outside buildings in the city?
12: I remember being in high school and like trying to smoke a cigarette because I thought it was cool.
11: Yeah.
12: And then at some point it shifted to being gross.
11: You know what? It was changing the packets and putting photos of disease,
12: like
11: lungs,
12: decaying, yeah,
11: and
12: yep,
11: things
12: yep,
11: on
12: yep,
11: it.
12: Yep, that'll do it.
11: Yeah, that was gross. And what was that bloke's name? Brian, the guy who was dying in his bed.
12: Yeah, it was horrible.
11: Sorry, Brian.
12: Which is kind of what smoking is.
11: Well, that's our community service announcement. Smoking is bad for you, but seriously, how are there so many tobacconists open at the moment? And does anyone really think they're selling Hubba Bubba?
12: I love Hubba Bubba
11: too, but it's not why I'm going into the tobacconist,
12: right,
11: is it?
12: Right, I bet you.
11: Okay, so yeah, don't smoke, kids.
12: Don't.
11: It'll kill you.
12: And don't vape either, it's illegal.
11: It is, yes.
12: Yes, it is.
11: Coming up, questions you need to ask your partner right now. 3 Kiss Hits away. Don't go anywhere. Now, Dave and Thames, this is Rain Dance with Chris and Amy on Kiss.
13: Let's get the party started. See you at the bar, you was hardly talking. That's when I knew that your heart was scarring. Friends to lovers need a part to star in. Like, wait, babe, let me.

0: is Teddy Swims, Mr. Know-It-All, here on Kiss with Chris and Amy in the morning. Saw a thing on the Insta, Amy.
1: Oh, yeah?
0: In between your reels and the other things my algorithm serves up.
1: Serves you? I don't want to know what it serves
0: A lot
1: you.
0: Of garbage, hot steaming garbage.
1: Yep.
0: But I liked this. A woman came up with questions to ask your partner to see if you sort of really know them and what they think about you. Have a listen to this.
2: If I disappeared for 24 hours, where is the first place you would look?
3: Look, if you're gone for 24 hours, you're probably in a mental health crisis.
2: Okay. If you lost me in a grocery store, what aisle would you check first?
3: The aisle that has both the chips and the beef jerky.
2: If I had a warning label, what would it say?
3: Extremely friendly, can be extremely aggressive.
2: You sound like a dog. What's the one thing you'd never let me be in charge of?
3: Following directions.
0: So there's some good questions. I want to... Well, do you want to do it with each other or do partners?
1: You'll, let's try we'll be it with radio each other. Partners. That'll be very... Yep. Okay.
0: Well, if I went missing, where was the first place you would look for me? And as they said in that audio, it'd be a mental health crisis. I'm assuming I'm the same category, am I?
1: If you went missing for 24 hours, same category, but you'd probably be at the casino or on the pokey somewhere.
0: If I just didn't show up to work?
1: Yeah.
0: If you didn't show up to work, I would think... I would assume you had
1: something bad had happened.
0: Yeah, I'd assume you'd fallen asleep at the wheel or something and gone off the road. I'd be really worried.
1: Yeah, okay.
0: Because you are solid. Like you wouldn't just, you know, you wouldn't be at the casino or
1: I wouldn't be
0: at an underground
1: having a slap
0: cockfighting.
1: Yeah, exactly.
0: Anything like that.
1: Yep.
0: All right. Second one was if you got lost in the supermarket. What aisle would I be in?
1: Oh, you'd be in the sparkling water aisle.
0: I do like my sparkling water. Thank you for not saying, well, it depends. Is it an IGA liquor?
1: Where would I?
0: Yeah.
1: Where
0: is it Aldi? Yeah. Does it come up as liquor on the receipt or I'm not sure? I'd be in the sparkling water.
1: Mm.
0: You would be with the chocolate.
1: Yes. Chocolate is in the same aisle as the lollies, which is also in the same aisle as the chips.
0: And at my supermarket, it's the same aisle as the sparkling water. So there you go. We're hanging out.
1: We might meet in the same aisle.
0: Yeah, with my bananas poking up in the basket to let everyone know that I'm
1: You're
0: on.
1: You're a swinger. Yep.
0: All right, so the next one was if I had a warning label, what would it be?
1: Oh, okay. What would Pagey's warning label be?
0: Are you thinking which Pagey? Because I've met
1: I've met so many different personalities. Very dark sense of humour, take with grain of salt.
0: Yeah, he means well.
1: Yeah.
0: I'd say your warning label is keep up. Just try and keep up with Amy Gerard because I can never keep up with your energy and your life. You're so busy and you're always up and about and you on the dance floor.
1: Keep up, yeah.
0: You are like keep up.
1: Is that a warning label?
0: It's more like a advice.
1: Advice, yeah, sure.
0: And
1: what's one thing you'd never let me be in charge of?
0: Choosing what movie we're going to watch.
1: Great.
0: You and I have never seen eye to eye on movies. So we both like Sinners. I got you on that, but I mean, you know.
1: Yeah, I didn't mind Sinners.
0: Portion control.
1: Yes,
0: For a hot, skinny blonde, your portion control is unlike anything I've ever seen.
1: I am a big eater.
0: You just, once you stop, you're like Frank the Tank. Once it hits your lips, it's so good. Yeah. We're going streaking. But not just like, I'm not talking about alcohol, though. Just like the chocolate, the chips.
1: Yeah.
0: Man, I'm jealous that you can put it away and still,
1: I think it's
0: and still
1: I've been,
0: keep it tight.
1: I think it's because I've been in garbage guts my whole life.
0: Yeah, good metabolism.
1: Yes, I do have one of them.
0: Well done. I meant it as a compliment.
1: All right, one thing that I would not let you be in charge of, getting me anywhere on time.
0: Yeah, fair enough.
1: Mm.
0: I'm
1: fashionably late at all time, which, I mean, at least you're consistent with it.
0: Hey, I'm worth the wait.
1: Sure.
0: Oh, that's what I'll keep telling myself.
1: Yeah.
0: Actually, you know the other thing I wouldn't put you in control of? A teenage house party. Because I know you had some crackers when you were 16. We're going to hear about those and another one. It's just gotten out of hand. That's two Kiss hits away. Now it's JoJo. This is Leave. Get out with Chris and Amy in the morning on Kiss.

0: There it is, Kato. Turn the lights off on
1: Turn the lights off. That's the perfect intro for my next story that I'm going to share with you.
0: Well, can I tell you, best one I saw during the week was like back in the day, this was us 1 hour before work started with the that John Hamm meme.
1: Yeah.
0: Just still off chops in the club.
1: Oh, you'd be young again, hey?
0: Sure.
1: So one of my girlfriends was in our WhatsApp group chat the other day saying that her 14-year-old daughter had asked her if she could have a few friends over for like a, I think they call it a gather.
0: A gathering.
1: No, yeah, they call it a gather. Yeah, so they have some friends around. Anyway, her and her husband had gone out for dinner with some other friends. She was like, yeah, 10 or so people coming around.
0: How old are the kids?
1: 14.
0: Right.
1: Yep, so my girlfriend and her husband have driven into their street and there is a fire truck as well as a police car out the front of their house. And she said her heart stopped. Like,
0: well, you know, as a parent,
1: yeah. As a parent, right? And I think her first thought went really intrusive and really bad. So she's gone into the house, run out the backyard. There's all this commotion. What had happened? Her 10 people had turned into like maybe 30 people. She's got a fire pit in her backyard. They'd lit this fire. They were having a fire. One girl's jumper or something. She turned around. The jumper had caught a light. It was probably polyester or some sort.
0: And soaked in alcohol.
1: Yeah, probably soaked in vodka or vodka cruisers. And then she's flung it off and thrown it onto their outdoor furniture setting, which has then just gone kaboom and lit up. Probably plastic from Amazon, who knows. There was no pool, there was no fire extinguisher, and it just got well and truly out of hand.
0: I'm guessing they'd already cut the hose up as well, so they couldn't put
1: probably,
0: it out.
1: They'd probably cut the hose up. So someone's called the fire department, and they've obviously come round. The police have been called because the neighbours have been like, hey, there's a fire going on in the backyard. So my girlfriend's come home to her three-piece outdoor setting, which has burnt down into, looks like...
0: It's been cremated.
1: It's been cremated, but it's literally a plastic puddle.
0: Yeah.
1: And all these like 14-year-old teenagers just there for the gather looking incredibly sheepish, really embarrassed. She said that she was relieved, obviously. Furniture is replaceable. Mm. Her children's lives are not. So she was relieved, but it got me thinking because I was notorious for throwing house parties back in my days.
0: Yeah.
1: And most of them were pretty cool, pretty chill. They kind of went and they started and they went without any issues.
0: Well, we were before the phones and the social, so this was the worst thing you had was all your ICQ friends showing up.
1: Well, one night I had said, can I have some people around? And because I'd had a good running and good innings of having these chill house parties, my parents were like, yeah, no worries. We're going out for dinner. But somebody had put on the ICQ or the MSN party at Amy's, blah, blah, blah. And I had one of my friends, George, he was standing on the side gate as security.
0: Mm.
1: And I remember 8 o'clock, it had gone from 20 people to approximately 100 people in my backyard. And I ran up the side gate looking for George, who was already passed out, just slumped in a heap, who had like 6 black Smirnoffs or something before he turned up.
0: Oh, yeah.
1: So all these random people are just turning up. And this house party got well and truly out of control. All these other guys were like, you've got to leave, you've got to leave. And anyway, a fight broke out the front. Next minute, I've got my two brothers inside who were somewhat scared. They were, I don't know, 10 and 12 at the time. They were up in their bedrooms. Somebody climbed onto my roof. Somebody also went to my electrical box, ripped out the fuse, so my whole house got plunged into darkness.
0: Oh, it was good of them.
1: Tried to throw the fuse at the person on the roof. It went through a window. My brothers are shrieking in terror because the house is pitch black. Windows are smashing. Somebody's jumping on the bonnet of a car. And needless to say, the cops were called.
0: Okay, I was going to say, was someone dumb enough to call the cops? I'm assuming it was a neighbour.
1: Sorry, it was multiple neighbours in our street.
0: Because it just escalates. It escalates the seriousness of the situation, even if you haven't really done anything wrong.
1: Yeah.
0: When your parents get home and the cops are there, you're in trouble no matter what because the cops are there.
1: Yes. Well, same thing as my girlfriend. My parents have turned up, cops are there. My mum would have panicked. She's seen that we're all okay. And then I got the whole, we're not even mad. We're just so disappointed. You know that old chestnut, the making me feel really bad.
0: I remember that.
1: Did you have any house parties that got out of control?
0: No, but I had the police knock on the door in the middle of the night because a friend and I went for a drive. So I must have been 16. Yeah, went for a drive in my dad's car and we were rolling tyres down this steep hill.
1: Yeah, okay.
0: And one of the residents that lived on that street, Edgar Street, followed us home, and which I didn't realise apparently, then called the cops and gave us the address. So I'd gotten home, gone to bed, and the police rung our doorbell in the middle of the
1: night. Did you cause any damage with the tyres?
0: No, but it was like, it's dangerous. You know, I was rolling them down a public road, it's dangerous and could hit a parked car. And my parents were furious at me.
1: Furious.
0: And I was like, they're like, a police officer knocking on the door in the middle of the night. How do you think it felt? And I said, okay, but, you know, we just rolled some tyres down a hill. Like, if anything, the police were overreacting a little bit.
1: Yeah, there's people doing meth on the streets, Mum.
0: Yeah.
1: Yeah.
0: Why didn't I ever think of that line?
1: I used to say that out to my dad and Mum all the time. Like, I could be an ice junkie, but I'm not. I've just had a little house party.
0: There you go, kids.
1: Right?
0: If you do get busted with the six pack of Smirnoff Blacks, you go, well, I'm not an ice addict.
1: That's right.
0: They go, well, touche.
1: Yeah. There's a silver lining in there, I'm telling you.
0: Very good, Amy.
1: Thank you.
0: Okay, coming up next, the job perks of being a Taylor Swift security guard.
1: Oh, can you imagine?
0: My goodness, this is a sweet gig. That's next, as well as some Taylor herself on KISS with Chris and Amy.
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3: Good morning. We've got delays easing after an earlier crash on the Hume Freeway entry to the Ring Road L turnabout with all lanes now open. Just got reports of a crash in Clyde on the South Gippsland Highway heading north at Browns Road. 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The KISS cars. Patchy fog lifting to a sunny day at 17 degrees. Some showers on the way tomorrow with a top of 16. 6 degrees now. First with KISS, traffic and weather together.
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16: 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A bit like this one. 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We want you to know we're on it, with more 5G towers rolling out across regional Australia. 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

0: There she is, Taylor Swift. It's Opalite here on Kiss with Chris and Amy in the morning. She's in Toy Story 5 as well, yes. Or the song. We've got to go check that out this weekend. My kids were filthy that we missed it last weekend.
1: Oh, so, really?
0: Yeah, we're off today.
1: Okay.
0: Toy Story 5.
1: That'll be fun.
0: Promise.
1: Yep.
0: Taylor Swift, though, obviously the biggest star in the world.
1: Yeah.
0: Not one
1: yep.
0: of the biggest star in the world. She needs security. And one of the pictures that has gone viral this week is a photo of Taylor Swift and Travis Kelce sitting courtside at the NBA playoffs, and behind them, two male security guards sitting there with they're happy pigs in shit.
1: Yeah, they
0: these
1: really
0: security
1: are.
0: Guards, these grins, because they are, well, I guess they're not courtside, they're row two of the NBA playoffs because they have to be there to protect Taylor Swift. What a view!
1: What a job as well. You can imagine the obviously it would be a tough gig and you're away from your family and all those kind of things, but there'd also be some pretty epic perks.
0: That it would be the best gig in the world when everything was going smoothly.
1: Yeah,
0: when some psycho fan goes nuts. You're
1: it would
0: in
1: be
0: trouble.
1: Fun if you were not married with no kids, right? Because imagine she does so much traveling as well.
0: Yeah.
1: You get to travel with her.
0: Probably on the jet.
1: See the whole world for free.
0: Yeah,
1: and
0: you go
1: paid.
0: Where she goes.
1: Yeah.
0: So if her and Travis go, you know what, we're just going to go to Bora Bora for 4 nights.
1: Go to the Seychelles. We need security.
0: You got to be safe in Bora Bora.
1: Yeah.
0: I better come along.
1: You should probably get us a beach bungalow too so we can be close.
0: Well, they're not going to sleep on the sand, are
1: That's
0: they?
1: That's right.
0: So, God.
1: This might be the best job in the world.
0: It is the best job in the world. And look at this photo. See, you've got the two grinning security guards.
1: Yeah.
0: And then in the front, you've got Taylor there.
1: Yeah.
0: And look at Travis. Now, isn't that an intelligent look on his face he's wearing in that photo?
1: He looks...
0: We've talked before on the show about how smart I think he is.
1: Yes.
0: And look at that.
1: Yes.
0: You can... Look at those eyes.
1: The guy behind him in the khaki shirt is actually like his doppelganger with a beard.
0: Maybe he does body double stuff.
1: Yeah,
0: so that
1: maybe.
0: He gets out of the car first, so someone runs up and stabs him.
1: Know that they're the security guards? Could that be Travis's brother and dad?
0: No, it was confirmed. I believe they are security,
1: okay.
0: And that's why they're so happy.
1: Okay.
0: But yeah, look, Travis, look at those eyes.
1: Yeah.
0: There's a lot going on in there.
1: He's a handsome man. Leave him alone.
0: He is a big, dumb, good-looking guy. Yeah. I'll give you that.
1: Yeah.
0: And he's with Taylor Swift.
1: He's winning.
0: I'm just jealous.
1: Yeah, it sounds it.
0: All right, well, enjoy the rest of your weekend, everyone.
1: Off
0: Toy Story 5 time.
1: Yeah.
0: See you later.
1: All right, see you guys.
0: All right, boy. Go. Kiss is on everyone's lips. Kiss. Kiss. Kiss. I love it.
2: 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In the morning, we give you more fun that everyone can listen to.
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